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1: 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The number is 866-92-SWEAT. 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
2: Hey, this is Keith. Who am I speaking to?
3: This is Ronnie.
2: Hey, Ronnie. How you doing, baby? What's going on?
3: I'm fine. And you?
2: I'm good. I'm good. What can I do for you today?
3: You still doing confessions?
2: Yes, I am.
3: Oh, I'm just calling to let my husband of 16 years know that out of the 16 years, 14 of those years, I've been with someone else, and 6 of our kids may not be his.
2: Okay.
3: Yeah, your phone will get you in trouble like that.
2: Okay, what made you decide to tell everything now?
3: I guess listening to you and my sister and brother telling me that it was confession night, so what better time than now?
2: Okay, where's he at now? Where's your husband of 16 years now?
3: Watching TV.
2: Watching TV. Is he listening?
3: No, I'm in the bathtub.
2: Okay. Well, aren't you going to go and tell him?
3: Maybe somebody listen to the radio and tell him.
2: You said you're not going to tell him, huh? Where you calling from?
3: I'm calling from Park Forest, Illinois.
2: Okay, but let me ask you a question. Mm-hmm. Why have you been with him this long if you've been dealing with someone else for 14 years?
3: Oh, I love him, I guess. You know, you have to have a little play on the side every now and then.
2: Girl, you something else, huh?
3: Yeah, we can be just as rough as all men.
2: All right, baby girl. Thank you for checking in. Love you, girl, all right?
3: All right, love you too.
2: I'm scared. You know, I'm scared of you. I gotta confess, I'm scared of you.
3: Oh, you will. Don't be scared. I won't bite. Not that hard, anyway.
2: You sure? You sound like you biting him a whole lot.
3: There's something right still here.
2: All right, baby girl. Thank you for checking in. Love you, girl.
3: Okay, love you too.
2: All right, bye-bye.
3: Bye-bye.
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0: Join me, Stormy, from 104.1 WDLT on Wednesday, September 30th to celebrate National Recovery Month. 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
2: Hello, this is Keith. Who am I speaking to?
3: You're speaking with Cindy.
2: Hey, Cindy, how you doing? What can I do for you tonight?
3: Yes, the reason for my call is I need some advice on the situation that I'm going through.
2: Okay, what's the situation?
3: The situation I'm going through right now is I believe my best friend is messing with my fiance.
2: What makes you believe that?
3: Because I heard rumors before, and we no longer talk, me and my girlfriend, and she stated to a couple of people that she had messed around with my fiance. And we supposed to have been real good friends.
2: Okay, have you ever confronted her with it?
3: I tried to. She's no longer answering my calls and all text messages, and he's denying everything.
2: There's nothing you can actually do until you catch the situation for yourself.
3: It hurts so bad to catch a situation like that.
2: Well, I understand that, but it's going to be hard for you to go on with your fiance or continue to have a relationship with him knowing that there's something else going on behind your back. And you can't really accuse someone of something unless you know for sure.
3: Yeah, you're right. You're right.
2: And I was always taught, believe nothing that you hear and very little that you see. So basically, until you actually find out or you really can't confirm it, it's kind of hard to really do anything about it. You can always have thoughts. And then the bad part about it will be if you're wrong and you're accusing him of something that he's not doing. That's the worst thing you could ever do to a person.
3: Yes, you're right.
2: Okay, so my thing to you would be just sit back and watch for itself, because if something is going on, it will... You know, anything done in the dark will come to light, as we all know. So
3: yes, it will
2: come to light.
3: Okay, and thank you so much, Keith.
2: Thank you, baby. I appreciate
3: you
2: calling.
3: Bye bye.
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2: 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And the end is coming real quick. And before I get up out of here, let me say this to you. I need love. I want love. 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I have a little while longer, so let me get in where I fit in. Call me right now, baby. So we can accomplish all the things we haven't accomplished yet. 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The number, 866-92-SWEAT. 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
2: You're inside the Sweat Hotel. Who am I speaking to?
3: Hi, Keith.
2: What's up, baby girl? How you doing?
3: All right. How you doing?
2: How you doing, Jackie? I know your voice anywhere.
3: Why is my voice so important?
2: You just have a familiar voice, baby girl. What's going on with you?
3: Nothing much. Listening to you.
2: Listening to me?
3: Yeah, I see you touring everywhere.
2: Okay, baby girl.
3: I'm going to catch some of your shows at very unfamiliar places. You will see me.
2: Okay. Well, that's a good thing.
3: I'm going all out the way this time.
2: All right, baby girl. Thank you for checking in. I appreciate that. All right.
3: All right. Take care.
2: Have a good night. Bye-bye, babe.
3: All right.
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6: November the 3rd, we have an opportunity to elect the first African-American to the U.S. Senate from Alabama. 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There are about 619,000 infrequent voters in the state of Alabama. And if we can increase the voter turnout in November, we have a real opportunity to win this seat. Everett West, the best candidate for the United States Senate.
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0: 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Starting Thursday, October 1st, it's the Gospel Explosion with Fred Hammond at 6 p.m. at Ladd People Stadium. Praise up with Fred Hammond. Then Friday, October 2nd, is the HBCU Fest. It's Juvie, baby. Juvenile. And your boy Webby turning up at Ladd People Stadium starting 6 p.m. And then Saturday, the football game is on the field. It's going down. Featuring the Alabama A&M Bulldogs getting it on with the Jackson State Tigers. Ladd People Stadium, 6 p.m. And in the stands, it's the Sonic Boom and the Marching Maroon and White. 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

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Psychic can reach a zodiac sign. It must be a Gemini moon, cause we about to go half mistake.

0: access to three major events. Starting Thursday, October 1st, it's the Gospel Explosion with Fred Hammond at 6 p.m. at Ladd People's Stadium. Praise up with Fred Hammond. Then Friday, October 2nd, is the HBCU Fest. It's Shuvie, baby. Juvenile. And your boy Webby turning up at Ladd People's Stadium starting 6 p.m. And then Saturday, the football game is on the field. It's going down. Featuring the Alabama A&M Bulldogs getting it on with the Jackson State Tigers. Ladd People's Stadium, 6 p.m. And in the stands is the Sonic Boom and the Marching Maroon in White. 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
2: 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Edward West, the best candidate for United States Senate.
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0: Gulf Coast Challenge Weekend 26 is coming October 1st through 3rd. 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Starting Thursday, October 1st, it's the Gospel Explosion with Fred Hammond. At 6 p.m. at Lad People Stadium. Get your praise up with Fred Hammond. Then, Friday, October 2nd, the HBCU Fest. It's Juvie, baby. Juvenile. And your boy, Webby, turning up at Lad People Stadium, starting 6 p.m. And then, Saturday, October 3rd, the football game is on the field. It's going down. Featuring the Jackson State Tigers, getting it on with the Alabama A&M Bulldogs. Lad People Stadium, 6 p.m. And in the stands, it's the Sonic Boom of the South. And the marching maroon and white. 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
4: November the 3rd, we have an opportunity to elect the first African-American to the U.S. Senate from Alabama. Why does this matter? 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There are about 619,000 infrequent voters in the state of Alabama. And if we can increase the voter turnout in November, we have a real opportunity to win this seat. Edward West, the best candidate for United States Senate.
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1: You want to do this? Okay. 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So y'all be nice about it. All right. Sisters, how y'all feel? Brothers, y'all all right? All right. 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

0: And 104.1 WDLT has your tickets to get you access to three major events. Starting Thursday, October 1st, it's the Gospel Explosion with Fred Hammond at 6 p.m. at Ladd People Stadium. Praise up with Fred Hammond. Then Friday, October 2nd is the HBCU Fest. It's Juvie, baby. Juvenile. And your boy Webby turning up at Ladd People Stadium starting 6 p.m. And then Saturday, the football game is on the field. It's going down. Featuring the Alabama A&M Bulldogs getting it on with the Jackson State Tigers. Ladd People Stadium, 6 p.m. And in the stands is the Sonic Boom and the marching maroon and white. 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

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Here we are decades later. The sentiment is still the same. 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

0: through 3rd. And 104.1 WDLT has your tickets to get you access to 3 major events. Starting Thursday, October 1st, it's the Gospel Explosion with Fred Hammond at 6 p.m. at Lad People Stadium. Praise up with Fred Hammond. Then Friday, October 2nd, is the HBCU Fest. It's Juvie, baby. Juvenile. And your boy Webby turning up at Lad People Stadium starting 6 p.m. And then Saturday, the football game is on the field. It's going down. Featuring the Alabama A&M Bulldogs getting it on with the Jackson State Tigers. Lad People Stadium, 6 p.m. And in the stands, it's the Sonic Boom and the marching maroon and white. 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

0: through 3rd. And 104.1 WDLT has your tickets to get you access to three major events. Starting Thursday, October 1st, it's the Gospel Explosion with Fred Hammond at 6 p.m. at Ladd People Stadium. Praise up with Fred Hammond. Then Friday, October 2nd, is the HBCU Fest. It's Shuvy, baby. Juvenile. And your boy Webby turning up at Ladd People Stadium starting 6 p.m. And then Saturday, the football game is on the field. It's going down. Featuring the Alabama A&M Bulldogs getting it on with the Jackson State Tigers. Ladd People Stadium, 6 p.m. And in the stands is the Sonic Boom and the marching maroon and white. 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

0: Gulf Coast Challenge Weekend 26 is coming October 1st through 3rd. And 104.1 WDLG has your tickets to get you access to three major events. Starting Thursday, October 1st, it's the Gospel Explosion with Fred Hammond. At 6 p.m. at Lad People's Stadium. Get your praise up with Fred Hammond. Then, Friday, October 2nd, the HBCU Fest. It's Juvie, baby. Juvenile. And your boy, Webby, turning up at Lad People's Stadium, starting 6 p.m. And then, Saturday, October 3rd, the football game is on the field. It's going down. Featuring the Jackson State Tigers, getting it on with the Alabama A&M Bulldogs. Lad People's Stadium, 6 p.m. And in the stands, it's the Sonic Boom of the South. And the marching maroon and white. 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
1: Good morning, DD in the morning, and it is Monday.
2: Hey, come on. Big Monday energy.
1: Good morning to Trey G and comedian J.J. Williamson. It is Monday, September 21st. It is Earth, Wind, and Fire Appreciation Day.
2: This is a real day.
1: Yeah, Earth, Wind, and Fire. I don't know if it's for the...
2: Is it for the band or is it for the actual elements?
1: I think it's for the elements.
2: It's the elements.
1: Yeah, I don't think it's for the band.
2: I'm going to say it's the band.
1: It's for the group?
2: It's for the group. I'm going to say it's the band.
1: And the that order, reasons! The reasons! I can't hit it. Ain't that what they say?
2: You so can't.
1: And do you remember...
2: Come on, that's the one. September.
1: Is it the 21st night?
2: I have no clue.
1: What is it, JJ, on September in that song?
3: I have no idea.
1: All right, fine. All right.
2: That's so sad.
1: I know. We're going to make. Hey, that may need to be a question today.
2: Oh, yeah.
1: What did Earth, Wind, and Fire, what day of September did they say?
2: What day did they want you to remember in September?
3: Remember, yeah.
1: We don't remember it.
3: Because it's what, 30 days in September, man? Yeah, which day you talking about?
1: The 21st.
2: I think it was 21st.
1: Is it?
2: It fit if it wasn't.
1: If it ain't, well, it's Monday the 21st. All right. It's Miniature Golf Day.
2: Okay, right on.
3: I like it.
1: All right. National Pecan Cookie Day.
3: Come on. Pecan cookie?
2: Mm-hmm. It seems too dry.
1: Yeah. And National Cat and Dog Gut Health Awareness Day.
2: That's a lot.
3: Damn.
1: Gut health awareness. All right, let's do this. We kick the show off and we celebrate birthdays. Let's do it.
4: It's your birthday, baby. It's your birthday. Yeah. It's your birthday.
1: Happy birthday. It goes out to the pop singer, Jason Derulo. Hey. Jason Derulo.
2: He went through a little trouble, legal trouble with a former artist of his.
1: Oh, really?
2: I think he's trying to shake back.
1: Okay. Yeah. Well, let me see. Who else? Actor Alfonso Ribeiro celebrating a birthday.
2: Carlton.
1: Mm-hmm. And then happy birthday goes out to the actor, Bill Murray. Remember, at one point they were trying to say Khalees was dating Bill Murray. Y'all remember that?
2: I do kind of remember that. It was a weird time.
3: Yeah.
1: Mm-hmm. All right, let's go. Let's move on and do this. We kick the show off early morning memes. All right, mine is very intriguing. Uh-oh. Hold on a second. Hold on. Stop the show before I even get into our memes. Lord. I was Googling as we were sitting here, and I said, what day did Earth, Wind, and Fire speak about in September? Guess what day they said?
2: What'd they say?
1: The 21st of September.
2: I told you. I knew I was right now.
1: That's why it's Earth, Wind, and Fire Appreciation Day.
2: Well, duh.
3: Damn.
2: Duh. Okay. You know, we're going to get plenty of DMs about that.
1: We are.
2: We're going to get plenty of DMs.
1: Do you remember the 21st of September?
2: I used to say December.
1: Okay.
2: When I was a kid, I used to say December.
1: Somebody had
3: that was lickle right there.
1: Here we go. Kicking off with early morning memes. Mine says this. Never post your achievements online. Post alcohol and jokes.
2: Sure.
1: So they'll think you have no future.
2: Nah,
1: people hate progress these days.
3: Facts. Yeah, I know it, right? Hey, that's facts.
2: I like that one. All right, I got one. Mine says, invest in a woman with energy that feels like a vacation.
1: Mm.
2: Yo,
1: go ahead.
2: I like that one.
1: That is nice.
3: JJ. All right, here we go. I hate when somebody dies and people say, I was just with them. Okay, then you did it.
2: Right. We cracked the case.
1: Don't we do that all the time? I was just talking to him.
3: I was just talking to him. What you see.
1: What would that mean, though? Why we do that? What does that mean to the importance? It means what?
2: We like to feel associated.
1: Yeah, or that they gave no sign that things were about to end.
3: Yeah.
1: Okay. All righty. 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So get ready to laugh with him. And we're going to drop some money in your pockets with our $1,000 minute game. Get ready for a great day, y'all. Here we go. It's Dee Dee in the morning. Turning up the morning. Mobile's R&B and Throwbacks, 104.1 WDLT.
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0: Hey, Reggie.
4: Hey.
5: Reggie.
0: So, Reggie, let's talk. So, you met a girl. You went on a date. Tell us all about it. First of all, how'd you guys meet and everything else? Give us all the details.
4: Oh, yeah. Well, we met on Tinder. And, we met up at, like, a bowling ring, you know, one of the main events and everything like that.
0: Uh-huh.
4: And we had a good time. And like, the next day, like, I called her and she didn't pick up. But then the next day, I texted her. She didn't answer. And she just ghosted me. I'm like, what the f*** is going on with this? I was confused.
0: All right. So let me get this straight. You met on Tinder. Did y'all talk a while before meeting up to go bowling? Or did you guys just look at each other and then 2 days later said, let's go meet and bowl?
4: No, yeah, we were talking on the phone for a little bit. And then, like, 2 days later, we went out bowling. That's pretty much how we went.
0: Uh-huh. Were you attracted to her? You guys are really, when you saw her in person, did she look like what she looked like, you know, on the app?
4: Oh, yeah. She looked fatter.
0: Excuse me?
5: You say better or fatter?
4: Fatter.
0: But did that didn't turn you off, did it?
4: No. I was like, okay, I can play with this. I like big women, but I thought the date went good.
0: All right. How many pounds extra did you think she was, like, from her picture?
4: Her profile picture looked like she was 10 pounds 10.
0: Okay. All right. So, but it still didn't turn you off. You guys go out. Did you look nice? What did you wear?
4: No, yeah. No, I dressed nice. I dressed the popper, just, you know, collared shirt, jeans, shoes, you know, just typical. Not too fascinating. Man, when I think about it, I went in for a kiss, and she, like, as I was going in, she turned her cheek.
0: Mm.
4: You know, you go in for a kiss, and then she, like, moved her lips.
5: Now, do you think you moved too fast with that kiss and everything, because it was the first night?
4: I thought I moved too slow. I was trying to get it, like, right there.
0: Damn. Yeah,
4: I was, no.
0: Well, hold on a second. Reggie, were you aggressive now? Were you being a little too aggressive?
4: I was not aggressive. I was a complete gentleman.
0: Okay. All right, everybody. We're talking to Reggie. He went on a date with a girl. They met on Tinder. They went bowling. And now she won't call him back. And he don't know what he did wrong. Nice. So you didn't wear too much cologne. You weren't talking about an ex-girlfriend, were you?
4: Yeah.
0: All right. Reggie, good luck. We've been doing this for years and years and years, and we're used to where people will call up and they'll say things like, well, no, I didn't do this and I didn't. And then all of a sudden we get the person on the line and you've done everything they claim. You claim you didn't. They'll go, oh, they did this, they did that. You said you weren't aggressive. You said, all right, we're going to call Morgan to find out what happened because, I don't know, something seems missing. You're making it seem like, you know, the only thing that was messed up was that she was 10 pounds heavier than what she thought. Are you 10 pounds heavier than what she thought? Do you look like your picture?
4: I'm a heavy set person. I don't know how she felt. I thought the date was good. I don't think I messed it up. I don't know what
0: Reggie, that voice was real high right there. You know what they say when a guy's voice gets high?
5: And I'm going to tell you now, Reggie, it's the small things that'll turn a woman off. Now, y'all went bowling. Did you allow her to put the rails up when she was bowling?
4: No, I'm trying to win.
0: Okay. Reggie, did you put the rails up while you were bowling? Because that could be a turnoff for a woman.
5: For real.
0: All right, no. All right, listen, Reggie. Right. I'll tell you what we're going to do. We're going to call her here in just a second, everybody, and we're going to find out what happened on this date and why Morgan never called Reggie back. All right? More DD's Date Fail on the way. It's DD in the morning. Mo Bills, R&B, and Throwbacks, 104.1 WDLT.
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1: All right, so it's Dee Dee in the morning. Everybody's here. We were talking about date fail. We've got Reggie on the line. Reggie, you still there?
2: Yeah, I'm still here.
1: All right, Reg. So Reggie went on a date with a girl named Morgan. He met her on Tinder. Now, according to Reggie, he said they had a wonderful date. She did not look exactly like the picture. He said she gained maybe a little 10 pounds. He claims that he looks exactly like he did on his picture, so she couldn't have been turned off by that. Right, Reggie?
2: Yeah.
1: All right. Let's call Morgan. Reggie, we're going to call Morgan. You just be quiet, Hill. Okay? Be quiet and listen, okay?
2: All right.
1: Reggie. Okay, here we go.
3: Hello.
1: Hi, is Morgan there?
3: Yes, is this?
1: Hey, Morgan, it's Dee Dee from the radio station and Trey G and comedian JJ Williamson. Uh-huh. Hey, girl.
3: Hi.
1: Okay, so listen, we used to do something on the show, and we don't do it as much anymore, but called Date Fail. And so we just wanted to ask you a question because we're trying to figure out if we want to bring it back.
3: Okay.
1: And if you play along, you'll help us as a radio show. Okay, so anyway, here's the deal. You went on a date with a guy named Reggie. How'd it go?
3: Reggie was, cool. We had, a really good time, actually. I just don't think it's going to work out.
1: Really?
4: Oh, wow.
1: Why?
3: Well, he has, the green tech. He uses the green tech like he has an Android phone. It's like I can't be in a group chat with this man.
4: That's true. Then you can't FaceTime.
3: I feel kind of bad, though.
1: You do? You feel bad? You feel shallow?
3: I don't know. It's just, I've never dated someone who, can't be in a group chat.
4: I get it. Because you can't FaceTime. When you're on an iPhone, you can find out if they already seen the message and everything.
3: Mm-hmm. Okay, so see, he gets it. This is, kind of real.
1: All right, so I got to be honest with you. I'm really tripping on this, Morgan, because I've never seen and heard of that. And I got to also tell you something. I kind of lied about something when I talked to you earlier, when I called.
4: Uh-oh.
1: I was saying that we don't do this anymore called Date Fail, but we actually do. And the guy who went on a date with you, he's on the line right now. His name is Reggie. He's on the phone. Reggie!
3: Oh, my God.
1: He wanted to know.
3: All right,
1: I got to tell you something. Morgan, he really liked you, and he just wanted to know why you never called. So, Reggie, you got your answer. There you go.
2: Yo. Reggie,
1: I was getting ready to say, Reggie, you're taking your time to speak through that Android. I was like, is it working? Because now I kind of get her point.
2: Oh, my God. No, that's the most dumbest shit I've ever heard before in my life. An Android?
3: That was, so embarrassing. I never thought this was.
1: But, no, really, yeah, Morgan, you're embarrassed, but you really did say it, that you don't want to date him because he has an Android. So he wants to know, are you really that shallow? I mean, and I do, too. I mean, everybody, yeah.
2: Huh. That is the most shallow I've never heard. What the hell?
3: Maybe you can find someone else.
2: For an Android. What the hell is wrong with... Okay. All right. No, this is ridiculous. No. Yeah.
1: You don't want to go back on a date now, Reggie, because she's...
2: No. Why would I talk to a woman?
1: But you liked her, though.
2: iPhone user.
1: Reggie, if we bought you an iPhone, would you take it?
2: Let me think about it. No.
4: So you mean to tell me the chemistry was great, you are not willing to make that small sacrifice and switch phones. You're going to keep the same number. The numbers will be uploaded. Man, she just want to see that blue mark come up, man.
2: Man, first is the iPhone, and then it's going to be my shoes, the way I dress. This is how it starts. Nah, that.
1: Morgan, are you still there? Or are you too busy being embarrassed?
3: No, I'm still here.
1: She's like, I can't believe I'm on the radio, and this is what they're doing to me. Morgan, you wouldn't want to go out with him, though, right? If we paid for it, you don't want to go. Is that what you're saying?
3: I don't think so. I don't think we're meant to be.
1: Wow, over there, iPhone. All right. Well, we tried. Reggie, and you don't want to go out with her either. Well, I guess we got us another date fail. Okay. You know what? I know it. Reggie and Morgan, I wish you guys luck. Morgan, if you find a guy with an iPhone, call us back. And Reggie, if you go out on another date and you swipe left or right, whatever, let us know and call us back, okay?
2: Cool.
1: And I'm sorry you guys couldn't make it work. Y'all give it up for Reggie and Morgan!
4: Hey!
1: It's Dee Dee in the morning. Turning up the morning. Mobiles, R&B, and throwbacks, 104.1 WDLT.

0: 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Hey, good morning. I got to stop everything right now. What a beautiful morning today, right?
1: Yes, indeed.
0: Hey, I got Trey G with me, also comedian J.J. Williamson. Let's get to the hot topics because, boy, Candy Burris' ex-husband, Todd Tucker, is mad now. She done made him mad. Did y'all hear what she did? Let's go.
2: Situations get sticky.
3: It's getting sticky, sticky, sticky.
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0: 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So the first thing we got to talk about is your petty and your very baby acting president. Mm. He acts like a kid that has a tantrum. Do y'all hear that he said, because you know he's mad they took his name off of the Kennedy Center, right? They're saying,
1: right,
0: no,
1: right,
0: you don't need to be on the key. Your name, out of all the president came after JFK, you want your name on it? So now, you know, they said he was mad that he bulldozed and tore up all the trees around it. He got mad and cut them all down,
1: yeah,
0: right?
1: Because
0: they are mad.
1: Yeah.
0: Now he's saying, if you don't put his name on it, he's tearing this whole thing down, y'all. This is crazy. Listen.
5: Tonight, growing concern over this image. President Trump seen through the window of Air Force One reviewing a large poster with words in bold that appeared to say, Kennedy Center demolished. We asked the White House if the president actually wanted cameras to capture that image, and they would not say. Earlier, when pressed by our Karen Travers, the president threatening that if his own name doesn't go up on the memorial to President John F. Kennedy, he would tear the whole thing down.
6: For me to get involved and to take that on long term and to carry it or to raise money to carry it, I think that the Trump administration should certainly have recognition. Because frankly, if we don't do that, it's going to close. It'll end up being ripped down.
5: Tonight, lawmakers anguished at the notion Trump could tear the building down. Republicans saying this shouldn't be Trump's focus, with the midterm elections just 47 days away.
0: Mm-hmm. They were like, what you worried about this? You got a war. They said Americans, 70-something% of Americans realize he doesn't know how to get out of this war.
7: Mm-hmm.
0: He's got the lowest approval ratings we've ever seen. They said gas prices, inflation. And when he said the Trump administration needs to be on that building, right. No, not on that building. Maybe the garbage building over here, the sanitation building.
1: Yeah,
0: your name needs to be on that sanitation building.
1: Because they ain't did
8: or nothing. The truck.
0: Right.
1: They haven't did anything about the war at the pumps.
0: No.
1: At this
0: nothing.
1: Point.
0: What we talking about here, Trump, God, huh?
1: Prices whooping our tails.
0: Is it crazy, though?
1: Yeah.
0: This guy's crazy. He's delusional. All right, let's move on. T.I., let's talk about him.
1: Yep. So T.I. basically is coming out, and he is on Instagram saying that the game has kind of been watered down by streamers, the rap game that is. And I think he make a kind of good point.
8: And I'm talking about all streamers around the entire industry. It's 150,000 songs being pushed onto streaming platforms a day. Mm. And just 12 months ago, it was only 60.
1: Damn,
8: so what the... They don't give a damn if you retire, it's gonna be somebody else falling that slot, man. You know what I mean? It's almost like if the Lakers or you know, what's your favorite basketball team?
9: Warriors.
8: If they were just to open up the door, they would open up the door to the arena and say, everybody who wanna play basketball, bring your ass on down, got a uniform for you.
9: Right.
8: If you had done went through Little League, middle school, high school, college, got drafted, you done did all that work, and now a just walk straight from the liquor store in here and get a uniform. Would you still want to play? Looked at the statistics. Now, do you understand?
0: So what is he really saying? That all of these folks ain't talented enough and shouldn't be there?
1: I think the labels, I think that's part of it. But I also think the labels rely on the streamers so much.
0: Uh-huh.
1: And anybody could be a streamer nowadays.
0: Right.
1: You know, it doesn't take really a whole lot of, you know, talent or exclusivity to be a streamer. Anybody could be a streamer. So, but the labels rely on these streamers to push the rappers.
0: Right.
1: But it's like, why? What's the point and purpose?
0: Yeah.
1: Streaming so watered down.
0: I got to admit, I feel like streaming like I do about podcasts.
1: Why?
0: Because everybody can get one. Everybody, it's the same thing he's saying about streamers, the same thing I feel about with podcasts. Everybody can get one. Anybody can get a mic and talk.
1: Sure.
0: It's hard for me sometimes to listen to some because when you've been trained professionally,
1: right,
0: it's hard to listen.
1: Right. Right.
0: But some of y'all got good focus when you listen.
1: Streamers do have a lot of power, though, especially in the music industry.
0: They do.
1: They can make or break a record these days.
0: Finally, Todd Tucker. Let's talk about him.
1: Yep. Todd is speaking out about this whole Candy situation. You know, he has a new movie coming out. In the movie trailer, he was talking to Peter about Candy and Todd having, you know, threesomes throughout their marriage, which is something that Candy kind of has been pretty open about, I felt like, during the Real Housewives days. Well, she came out, said she didn't appreciate him talking about it, and now Todd is responding.
10: You watched the scene?
11: I was
10: real chill. It wasn't like I hyped it.
7: Mm-hmm. It was a normal conversation. Like, Jock, yo, that's real. Yeah, man, we did it the while.
9: So do you feel like you disrespected Candy by doing that scene for her to put out the response that she did through people?
7: I'm going to tell you this. Look at the comments. People are like, yo, Candy, you were candy-coated nights. Like, we can't go private now when you was so...
9: But she was candy-coated nights before you came.
7: That's what you're saying. She was before and throughout, mm-hmm. right? I never did interviews. This is the first time I ever spoke. I've never been up here talking to y'all.
10: No.
11: Never.
7: Okay, so she spoke about threesomes throughout.
1: Which I thought she did.
0: And she spoke on the Real Housewives reunion, on the show. That's how we knew about the sex dungeon. And then she kissed Portia.
1: Yeah. So, why you say it's so matter of fact?
0: Because that's all the stuff we were hearing about, allegedly. I'm going to put a ledge on everything. But I could have swore with my eyes and ears I saw it on The Real Housewives.
1: From her mouth.
0: Right.
1: Is what it seemed like.
0: I saw somebody online saying, okay, Candy, stop playing the professional victim.
1: Ooh.
0: That's what they said, professional victim.
1: She cry woofer?
0: Yeah.
1: She might be.
0: All right, y'all, listen,
1: bit.
0: Coming up, we got Cash. We're going to play our $1,000 minute game next. It's Dee Dee in the morning.
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0: need you. All right, y'all. Good morning. It's WDLT. Good Monday morning to you. It's Dee Dee in the morning. And let me see. I see comedian J.J. Williamson, but I already knew Trey was here when I saw that car backed into that spot.
1: You saw him?
0: Yeah. It's always going to be back there no matter where he goes.
2: Look, if Trey's car is not backed in, he must be having a bad day.
0: Exactly. Shut up. For real. I'm surprised the man don't drive backwards down the highway.
1: All right, fine.
2: Hey, oh, Trey, I saw it.
0: Oh, you did? Okay, he's capable of that. What you got? What's trending, Trey?
1: Hey, so J.J.'s Atlanta Hawks, they must not have learned from that Magic City night. What was it, last year? I think they had. Now the Atlanta Hawks are hosting a single AF night is what they are doing.
2: No, they're not.
1: Against the Indiana Pacers, January 7th is when it's going down. They say it's an event to bring singles together to meet and mingle.
0: Okay, hold on. Are they doing too much with their title, single AF, y'all?
1: Nope.
0: Is that too much nowadays?
2: I think that's cool.
0: You think that we should be talking like we speak online and it is what it is?
1: Yes, and I think it gets the young people out to the game. It's good marketing.
2: That's good marketing. Single AF. Single AF. Yeah.
1: Right. I might pop out, buy a ticket or something.
0: All right. Shouts out to the Atlanta.
2: You know what?
0: JJ, you can. You about to be locked down. All right. Hey, listen, coming up, we got the five things you need to know to start your day. It's Dee Dee in the morning. Turning up the morning. Mobile's R&B and throwbacks, 104.1 WDLT.

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0: All right, y'all. Good morning. It's WDLT.
1: Hey, good morning. Good morning. It's Aditi in the morning on this Monday. It is Monday, September 21st.
2: Yeah, September 21st.
3: Remember? I knew you was coming with it.
1: Hey, I posted it. Yes, I had to laugh at it, though. I had to laugh. There was a meme that said, we need to put some milk and cookies out for Earth, Wind, and Fire last night.
3: Yeah, it was Christmas.
1: It was September Eve.
2: This is literally they Super Bowl.
1: It is. Do you remember 21st night? We're going to have to play that. Another piece of it. Well, good morning to Trey G.
2: Hey, good morning, good morning.
1: And good morning to comedian J.J. Williamson.
4: Good morning, good people.
1: Let's get right into the five things you need to know to start the day.
5: Number one. The five things you need to know right now on Didi in the Morning.
1: I mean, you know, about a year ago, we made a comment on this show, and we said ever since this man took office, we didn't have, I think we said a week of peace. Is that right? We said a week.
2: Yeah,
1: I'm saying a week. For ever since he took office, almost 2 years, we ain't had a day of peace.
4: No.
1: Every day there is something that this man did that is horrible, awful, makes no sense, makes us cringe, makes us embarrassed, makes us mad, makes us angry, makes us sad. Every single day. Yeah. This weekend, it was all about the fact that he banned the press, CNN, MSNBC, which used to be MSNBC, MS Now, Politico. He banned them from the White House. Take a listen. Mm.
6: Because they're fake news. You get so tired of reading and seeing fake news. When you look at CNN, it's just fake. That's why their ratings are no good. When you look at MS Now, which used to be MSNBC, which some people call MSDNC, Democratic National Committee, it's fake news. It's fake news. And when you look at is Politico, I mean, they got a government. The government under Biden gave them like $8 million to keep them afloat. And the stories they wrote are fake. So there's a lot of news. And there may be others to join them. And maybe they can get better and would like to have them in. But our country has to have honest news. You know, you don't have a country unless you have borders. And you need fair, free voting. And you know what you need? You need a free press.
1: Well, but that's what we had until you got mad because you felt like it's fake news because they're reporting on you.
3: Yeah,
4: right.
1: They're reporting the truth on you, so now you're mad because you think it's fake.
4: He got some nerve.
3: He want free press until the press turns against him. But start being honest.
1: Start telling his
3: truth.
1: Honestly,
3: with him. That's what it really boiled down to.
1: Y'all realize this is every day is something. Every day. The midterms are coming up. Mm-hmm. Please, everybody, get registered to vote and get out there to vote. That's all I'm going to say. Please get registered to vote.
3: Boy,
1: please.
3: If you can take away freedom of speech like that in that way, imagine what else you could try to take away.
1: Yeah.
3: Imagine what else you'll do.
1: Please get registered to vote. That's all I got
4: to
1: say.
4: Amen to that. Well, ladies and gentlemen, let's talk about week two in the NFL. Raise your hand if your team won. Shout out to week two in the NFL, man. It was amazing games, man. Shout out to the Vikings beat the Bears, man. The Bears may have lost their quarterback for the season.
1: Not really sure yet.
4: Caleb Williams went down yesterday with a hamstring, man. He was carted out. Man, a lot of people are saying it's that NFL Madden jinx.
3: Oh, yeah,
4: the
3: I heard
4: NFL,
3: about that.
4: Because every time somebody that's on the cover of the NFL, they either don't play the whole season, injured, miss a whole lot of games, man. So the jinx continues for the NFL. Shout out to the Saints, man. They beat the Ravens in Baltimore. Shout out to them New Orleans Saints. Shout out to them Dallas Cowboys. They beat their division foe, them Washington Commanders.
3: Yeah, they did.
4: Shout out to Dak Prescott. Hey, man, let me say something. I might be the quarterback for the Atlanta Falcons right now, man. We look that bad.
1: Really?
4: We look that bad, man. We lost 34-3.
3: I saw something the other day. It reminded me of you, JJ. I thought I'd bring it up, especially since you had that lovely Cowboy song the other day.
4: Right.
3: It said, "Attention Falcons fans, if you own a Falcons jersey and have thrown a spiral at least once in your life, please show up to the Atlanta Falcons training facility on Monday morning at 9 a.m. for quarterback tryouts," is what they say.
4: And I'm going to be one of them. So if I'm not here tomorrow, man, good luck.
1: Okay.
3: Not if you own a jersey and then threw a spiral. I said, it looked bad for y'all,
4: man.
3: Yeah,
4: bad though.
3: Hey, can we really talk about real quick, man? Stephen A. Smith, he was talking about Jasmine Crockett, and he was pretty much saying, look, y'all came at me for the whole Jasmine Crockett conversation, but now y'all are coming at Jasmine Crockett, and he feel like he was vindicated.
7: All I'm going to do is point out that we got a whole bunch of people that are all over Jasmine Crockett because of what just happened with her showing up on stage with Chris Brown. But I point out how it might not behoove you to do stuff that will eventually cost you an election in Texas and I'm the scourge of the earth. You see what I mean when I say I'm talking about winning? Again, I'm not here to get into the Chris Brown stuff. I'm here to point out how when you're in that kind of position, even though she lost to James Tallarico in the primaries for the United States Senate seat based out of Texas, she's still a representative. She still is somebody that people look at and say, hey, we need you to represent us. And by making that decision, they're all over her now. Even liberals, even black women who are liberals are all over her now. But I'm looking over here to one of the members of my team. Didn't I say that you got to watch what you do when you're a representative?
3: Feeling very vindicated. He who laughs, laughs type energy.
1: Laughs the best.
3: Yeah.
1: Damn, so. Sound like Bill Bennett. My stepfather used to say that all the time. Thank you, Trey.
3: Yeah, for sure.
1: No problem. We got to get into that.
3: We definitely do.
1: And do you think Jasmine Crockett will respond?
3: I don't think she'll respond to him. I think she'll respond to everybody, though.
1: Oh, okay.
3: Yeah, I think she'll respond to everybody.
1: All right, listen. Yeah. Those right there are your five. We need somebody to play our $1,000 minute game. We do have cash this morning. Answer 10 questions correctly right now at 833. Talk to Dee Dee.
4: That's 833-825-5233.
1: Play our $1,000 minute game. It's Dee Dee in the morning.
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1: 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All right, what do you say we check out the traffic and weather this morning? 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
3: 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It's Juvie, baby. 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It's going down. 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

0: Mobile's R&B and Throwbacks, 104.1 WDLT. Good morning, it's Dee Dee in the morning, about to get into the $1,000 mini game. Trey G, JJ, I want to know this. A new study found that people said the number one thing they held on to from an old relationship was what? The number one thing they held on to. What do you think it is?
1: Cards.
0: No.
2: Cards? Was it like jewelry?
0: No.
2: I
0: held on to mine, but thanks.
2: Yeah, I know it. That bracelet.
1: I know what it is.
0: What?
1: A love letter.
0: No.
2: Damn. What about the pain they cause?
0: Hold on a second. Yeah, right. You hold on to that pain.
1: That pain they cause. That's funny.
0: That's a good one. But no, that's not the answer. All right. JJ said a letter. When last time you wrote a letter to somebody you was in love with?
1: I wrote my baby a letter the other day. And I sprayed cologne on it.
0: Come on. I want everybody to know. I'm just pausing for him to tell me he lying.
1: All right. I'm lying.
2: Shut up.
1: Damn.
2: Shut up. I wrote a girl an email one time.
0: Oh, you wrote a nice email.
2: Yeah, I typed it. I ain't writing,
0: did you spray the screen?
2: Did you spray the screen?
0: So I can smell it.
2: I typed that email up one time and sent it to her. I was like, this is going to be real romantic.
0: Yeah. The email. All right. I can't believe y'all didn't say this
1: the
0: one.
1: Screen.
0: JJ sprayed.
2: Did you spray the screen?
0: He sprayed his letter. You know, he used to do that back in the day. You hand somebody a letter.
2: Yeah, no.
0: All right. Here's what they're saying. A new study says this, that the number one thing that people hold on to from an old relationship, pictures.
2: Oh, yeah. You go through them phones, they
0: pictures.
2: In there.
0: Pictures.
2: Yeah, they in there, especially them hidden folders on the phones.
0: And guess what they said came in second? Ticket stubs were second.
2: Oh,
0: ticket
2: really? Stuff, like concerts?
0: Yeah,
1: concerts
2: like,
1: we went
0: stuff?
1: Here.
0: Oh,
1: yeah.
0: Okay. All right, so there you go. Let's get into the game. Here we go.
3: It's time to boss up with a bang. You got the answers. We got that bread. $1,000 all for you with the $1,000 mini game. Exclusively on Dee Dee in the Morning.
0: Oh, hey, good morning. Who's this?
4: This is Chris.
0: Hey, Chris. How you doing?
2: Chris.
4: Good morning. How you doing?
0: Doing all right. Chris got a nice deep boy. Chris, he's what you doing this morning? What you doing? Where you on your way to?
4: On my way to work.
2: I'm on my way to work.
0: All right.
2: Chris, where you think I'm going? It was an attitude.
0: It was.
4: I ain't mean I had no attitude. But,
0: it's all right. It came off like that, though, Chris. I ain't got nothing else to say.
2: She was so offended, Chris.
1: Chris said, hey, I ain't finna go to the game.
2: Right.
0: Yeah, he was like, I ain't going out to have a drink. I ain't going to a cigar lounge.
2: Where you think I'm going?
0: I ain't going to go pick up pizza this early.
1: I ain't finna go to Sunday school or nothing.
0: Right. What you think I'm doing, Dee Dee? I don't know. I don't know.
2: It's crazy.
0: All right. Well, listen, Chris, now that you put me in my place.
2: Shut up.
0: Chris was like, hey, where else was Chris going to be going at this hour, right? What am I thinking?
1: At this hour.
0: Yeah.
1: All right.
2: Chris said, you get it up there.
1: I'm saying, right. Yeah. I ain't finna bail nobody out.
0: Let's spin the wheel and get some extra cash.
3: DJ.
5: JJ from the SIP.
3: Trey G.
0: Listen, Chris.
3: Trey G.
5: $30 bonus.
0: $30?
2: All right, Chris, we're going to get paid. I'm going to read you the 10 questions. If you don't know the answer, what you going to say, big dog?
4: Pass.
2: That's right. Then we're going to spin the block, answer it again, and we got to go fast, okay?
4: Handle your business.
2: All right, don't be afraid to say pass. You
0: said handle your business.
2: Yes, indeed. All right, here we go. First question. Name a seasoning that you keep in your pantry.
4: Say that again.
2: Name a seasoning that you keep in your pantry.
4: Oh, Tony Satcher.
2: Gotta go faster. What was the last thing you used that Tony Satcher is for?
4: Brisket.
2: What does the record label TDE stand for? TDE.
4: Top Dog Entertainment.
2: What TV show starred the characters Bobby, Robert, Niecy, and Tia?
4: Ooh, pass.
2: If someone's birthday is March 1st, what is their zodiac sign?
4: Pass.
2: How old is Vice President J.D. Vance?
4: 67,
2: no. How many minutes is a regulation NFL football game? How many minutes?
4: 48. An hour.
2: There you go. I'll take it. Who on the morning show thinks they got alien blood? Dee Dee or Trey G?
4: Oh, Dee Dee.
2: What movie is this famous line from? Jimmy got sold.
4: Oh,
2: that's all right.
0: All right. You got 5 out of the 8. You did good. 5 out of the 8 you guys got. You didn't get to 9 or 10.
2: Not bad. Though.
0: What you missed was this one. What TV show starred the characters Bobby, Robert, Niecy, and Tia? All of us. Mm-hmm. If someone's birthday is March 1st, what is their zodiac? They are Pisces. And then you missed this one. How old is Vice President J.D. Vance? He's 42. So you got 5 out of the 8.
2: Okay.
0: You're going to get $10 every correct answer. We added up, it's $50, but you also spun the wheel, got an extra $30. $80 coming to you, all right? You got $80, sir.
1: Get that chain.
0: All right, congrats. Do me a favor. Tell everybody the show that gave you a shot at $1,000.
4: DD in the morning.
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3: All right, so Lisa, you're going to make somebody mad. Who is it?
4: My husband, Pap. I'm going to tell him that his sister wrecked his truck.
3: Okay, Lisa, here we go.
5: Hello?
4: Pap.
5: What?
4: Where you at?
5: On my way home.
4: Sean just wrecked your truck. Yeah, she wrecked your truck. They could have towed it in. She's going to go to jail.
5: What the f*** Sean do with my mother truck?
4: She's driving out that work. Her truck didn't want to start this morning.
5: Who told her to drive my damn truck? What's wrong with why you didn't just take her ass away?
4: Man, I ain't had time. I was going to be late.
5: So she don't f*** my truck up.
4: Man, I should take her to jail. And I should have towed it.
5: So y'all just do what the f*** y'all want to do. Y'all just... Sit on the motherfucking history on you. You ain't even know this shit. I gotta pay for that bullshit.
4: Man.
5: I know that. Is it Tota?
4: I don't know. She should have gone to jail and they should have told the truth. She just called me. I don't know.
5: So why the f*** you tell me she had to use my truck? Why y'all didn't even call me and ask me to use my own damn truck?
4: Man, I don't know. I just feel like it was okay for her to drive the truck. That's your sister. I don't know. I was running late when she called me.
5: Shut up, man.
3: Hey, Pap.
5: Yeah.
3: Man, we're sorry. Pap.
5: Who it is?
3: And you're on the Mad Minute!
5: Oh, boy, y'all dirty for that one, boy. I do.
3: Pap, you even went at Lisa. Lisa, you ain't even on the insurance.
5: For real.
3: All right, so, Pap, you guys, listen, it is the Mad Minute. Pap, you want to say anything to Lisa right now?
5: I got something for her when she get off.
3: All right, Pap and Lisa, thanks a lot for being on the Mad Minute.
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6: 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Love King forever. 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I like this. 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
1: All righty. Good morning. It's Dee Dee in the morning. Before we do anything, by the way, before we get into our hot topics, we got to welcome one of our new stations, Huntsville, 94.1 WHRP.
2: Come on, pop
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2: Out.
3: Pop out.
2: Uh-oh, just got real.
1: Yes, it did.
2: Just got real.
1: Yeah, we got to just say thank you and welcome everybody listening in the city. I'm going to tell you something right now. It may be a shock when you hear our voices, but I guarantee you're going to love us. By Friday. Okay, maybe it's going to be a little longer than
3: that. It might be like a little love-hate relationship,
1: it is,
3: too, now.
1: At the beginning.
3: A little love-hate.
1: We get it. But listen, I would be your host. I'm Dee Dee. And then there would be my co-host. That is Trey G.
3: Trey G. Pop.
1: And also comedian J.J. Williamson.
2: Uh-huh.
1: Coming up later this morning, we will tell you a little bit more about us. In the meantime, though, we got to get right into our hot topics because did you hear what Barack Obama has said about the current president and everything that's going on with MS, what is it, MS Now?
3: Yeah,
1: and CNN. Let's go.
4: Crazy, scary, and hilarious. Hot topics.
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1: Man, the sad thing is that last night, I saw this late last night online. Did y'all see this about supermodel Cindy Crawford's son?
3: Oh, yeah.
1: Died at the age of 27, and they said in a rehab facility.
6: Breaking overnight, supermodel Cindy Crawford and her husband are asking for privacy after the death of their son. A family representative confirms Presley Gerber's death at a rehab facility. He was a model who had been opening up about his struggles with mental health and substance abuse. Presley Gerber was just 27 years old.
3: Mm. I saw she actually posted like pictures and videos and stuff like that. It's just kind of reminiscing when he was a kid with the caption, "The good old days." I was like, damn. As a parent, I'm sure that is gut-wrenching, heartbreaking.
1: Well, they said last year he came out in a video and told everybody all the stuff. He was taking, like, lots of medicine.
3: Yo.
1: Like, lots of that stuff. And he was having some real serious mental issues and stuff, they said, and anxiety. And,
3: yeah.
1: Boy, that's sad. But praise to die in a rehab family. Facility?
3: Yeah, praise the Hunter family.
1: That definitely.
3: No, that's
1: Jay-Z is out here speaking on some past, ain't he?
3: Yeah. Jay-Z is having a conversation with, I believe it's Rick Rubin, if I'm not mistaken.
2: Okay.
3: I mean, he was speaking about his perspective of the whole Biggie and Tupac beef. Now, over the weekend, I was looking at the Tupac movie.
2: Okay.
3: That movie that they came out with.
1: Uh-huh.
3: And it just reminded me of how terrible that movie actually was.
1: Uh-huh.
3: When it dropped. But Jay-Z now is giving you kind of a peek behind the curtains of that whole situation.
7: Biggie and Tupac used to hang out. Tupac is getting really popular now. He was gone. He's blowing up. He's shooting movies and all that. And now a certain element is coming around him. And Big tells Tupac, you gotta watch those guys. I know those guys, they not good guys, blah, blah, blah. Tupac goes and tells the guys. So now the guys are mad at Biggie. And Biggie's, he had problems with these guys who were really serious guys in the city because he had told Tupac stop hanging with them because something's gonna happen. And as we fast forward, those were the guys, something happened. And instead of, I don't know what was going on with Tupac at the time. I don't know if it was embarrassment or what he felt. He knew that Biggie told him and warned him about these guys. He knew it was these guys and he blamed Biggie.
3: I feel like that was the whole situation of Tupac in the studio when he got shot, basically. And those guys ran in, shot Tupac, and then he kind of like equated it back to Biggie was the one that set him up. That was a real big conversation back in the day.
2: Biggie tried to warn him.
1: Okay.
3: Sure.
1: I don't know. Yeah. That back then, that stuff was real convoluted, and all them folks were all involved in some things, and I'm going to just be quiet.
3: I'm about to say, Jay-Z sound like he's straightening it out. If you don't know, he do. it sound like he gave us everything we needed.
1: Sure. Ask Colin Kaepernick. Hey, listen, let's move on and talk about Barack Obama. Don't get it wrong. Don't get it twisted. I love Jay-Z, but I also know people are not perfect, and when we're hearing what Colin Kaepernick is saying, it's starting to give you a background on it.
3: I was like, Colin Kaepernick wasn't even around when
1: What I'm saying is Colin Kaepernick is telling you about somebody's character now. He's telling you behind the scenes about how somebody came at him. So just because that person comes out and tells you this doesn't mean it's the truth either.
3: Okay, gotcha.
1: That's all I'm saying.
3: Yeah, gotcha.
1: Let's move on.
3: Speaking of somebody coming out telling you something that's not the truth, Barack Obama is basically talking about President Trump. And, you know, President Trump has banned a lot of the news correspondents from the White House. President Barack Obama threw a little shade at old Donald Trump the other day, too, on stage.
8: My imagination could not foresee some of the stuff that's going on right now. I believe there was just an announcement that the White House decided, you know what, CNN, MSN, MS Now, maybe the New York Times was included. you just can't come to the White House press briefings anymore because you're giving the current president unfavorable coverage. Mm-hmm. I'm trying to think what would have happened if I had said, you know what, Fox News, you're out of here. It's unimaginable.
1: Yeah.
8: So, but the point I'm making here is that if you have a certain cohort, let's call it 30 to 35% of the country right now, which thinks that's okay. Well, what that means is we have not developed the kind of understanding of what democracy requires. And we've got to shore that back up.
1: Hey, I agree with that.
3: I know he don't want the job, but can we just reelect, bro, one more time?
1: Hey, if this other guy is talking about a third term, can we get him then?
3: Yeah.
1: If we're going to start talking third terms.
5: I like that.
3: Yeah,
5: for real.
3: Even like I said, he don't want the job, but God, dog,
1: I
3: man. I think I missed what we had, bro.
1: Hey, big head. All right, y'all. Listen, coming up next hour, Ash Cash has some financial tips and tactics that will move you from one step closer to financial freedom. That's on the way. It's DD in the morning.
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1: 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All right, what do you say we check out the traffic and weather this morning? 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
4: 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All right, listen, Didi in the Morning and Trey G's right there. And I need that man right now to tell me what's trending.
5: Hey, so this news came across my feed and I thought it was so interesting. They say 13 people were arrested in Memphis, Tennessee for stealing $250,000.
4: Not the chicken.
5: Worth of fried chicken.
6: It was already fried?
5: No, it wasn't fried
6: already. Oh, damn.
5: No, it wasn't fried already. What actually happened was they were unloading it off the trucks off of pallets. So they stole pallets of fried chicken. Yes. $250,000 worth, to be specific.
6: Really. Hey, whoever, y'all, whoever got that chicken, I got the flour. Hey, Trey, go get some grease.
5: Shut up. Now, they were there to serve a warrant. When they walked up on the guys, they were actually in the process of unloading the chicken from the truck.
4: Okay.
5: So that's how they got busted.
4: But truthfully, y'all, this is when you know times get hard. I knew it when, remember when people were stealing and going in getting weave?
5: Yeah.
4: Now they going in getting bulks of chicken. Yeah. Oh, that's showing you that the prices are high.
5: Yeah.
4: Come on now. You know how much you can get for some chicken on the market, on
5: what?
4: The street?
5: Let me get some of them chicken thighs.
4: Imagine if you were getting your hair cut and somebody walked up in there, right? And they like, we got that chicken for you.
6: I tell my barber, cut them clippers off for a second.
5: Let me walk out here.
6: Let me see what you got.
4: How many legs? You got legs.
6: Yeah.
4: You got thighs.
6: You got a presentation?
5: I want all thighs and breasts.
6: Right.
5: Let me get thighs and breasts.
4: That's hilarious. All right, y'all. Listen, coming up next hour, Ash Cash has some financial tips and tactics that will move you one step closer to financial freedom. That's on the way. It's Didi in the Morning. Turning up the morning. Mobile's R&B and Throwbacks, 104.1 WDLT.

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0: All right, y'all. Good morning. It's WDLT.
1: Wait till I get my money right.
2: It's Money Making Monday with financial guru Ash Cash on DD in the Morning.
0: All right, guys. You know what? I need to talk to this man about this one. We need to talk about Ash Cash. Money making moves, right? To do money moves to make before 2027. Because 2027, y'all realize how fast this year then went by?
3: Yeah, it's next Tuesday.
4: Oh, it's next Tuesday.
3: 2027, next Tuesday.
4: Hell, I thought it was tonight.
0: Okay, so here's the deal. What do we do? Because you're hearing so much stuff going on in this country and the world. We don't know where to put our money. We don't know what to do. Mm. Like, what kind of moves should we make going into 2027?
5: Number one, you got to face the numbers, right? And so you got to make sure you know your numbers. Know where you are. A lot of us, we run from it because we may not be where we want to be financially. 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Incorrect balances, late payments, reported in error, dispute anything that's inaccurate. Review the last 60 days of your bank statement, right? 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Make sure you're canceling subscriptions you no longer use.
4: Yes.
3: That is a huge
4: one.
3: Big one. Big one for sure.
5: That Planet Fitness account that you paying $10 a month for 5 years and you've never been to the gym. It's time to give it up, y'all.
3: Ash Cash, I ain't gonna lie to you. I looked at a statement the other day. I said, damn, why Napster still charging me?
5: Napster is crazy, I'm telling you. You gotta look at the subscription.
0: I ain't heard Napster. After.
4: I'm telling you.
0: So long.
4: Me neither. I ain't heard since the movie Italian Job.
5: Hey, look, you also got to calculate three numbers, right? You got to know your monthly income. What are your essential expenses? And then what's your total debt, right? Mm. Once you do that, it's time to start eliminating the debt, right? But eliminate one debt, not all of your debt. That's the biggest mistake, right?
3: Okay.
5: Choose one credit card, right? So, whether it's a personal loan, medical bill, past due account, that you can eliminate before the end of the year, but focus on one debt, right? Obviously, this is called the snowball effect. Obviously, you want to pay the minimum of all of the debt that you have,
3: right?
5: But then find one to eliminate and then do the next, the next thing, over again. Start an emergency fund. I don't like to use emergency fund because, words have power. Mm-hmm. So start a financial freedom fund.
3: Come on.
5: Open up a separate high yield savings account, right? Mm-hmm. That's not connected to your everyday spending.
0: Good one.
5: Right? Set an initial target, right? Cause I like 6 to 8 months of expenses. The life people, if you start adding that up, that's a lot.
3: Yo.
5: So do an initial. Say, look, I want to save $500 or I want to have $1,000, right? Cause the average American doesn't have $400 for an emergency. So make sure you do that. Review any benefits that you have, 401k, premiums, all of that good stuff. And then lastly, start, make sure that you have an additional stream of income, right? Make sure that you have created a way that you have something additional, whether if you have a 9-to-5, create another stream of income. If you have a business, create another stream of income, right? Don't think that you're safe because you work for yourself. Having one stream of income is too close to zero.
3: Thanks.
5: And it's unacceptable.
3: Thanks.
5: Unacceptable.
0: Isn't that a trip nowadays?
5: So you have to create another stream of income.
0: Do y'all realize that? How crazy that is nowadays to have that extra income and have all these different streams.
3: Yeah.
0: Back in the day, it was like, let me get me a good job and I'm good.
3: Right. Not no more.
5: And you know, COVID taught us that, I think. I think if one thing we learned from COVID was that in a blink of an eye, things could change, right?
3: Yeah.
5: A lot of businesses that were thriving before COVID and everybody was doubling down and this is what they were focused on.
3: Right.
5: And it's something that you can't even control it, right? Even if you're doing all the right things, something that you can't control can happen. So you want to make sure that you have another stream of income so that if you need to pivot, you can pivot at any time.
0: Mm. I love it. All right. If somebody's listening this morning, they need to talk to you. They need your advice. They want to read your books. How do they reach Ash Cash?
5: Yep. You can go to my website, iamashcash.com. All of my books, my programs, There's even ways to book, you know, to speak to me, book me with however way you want to work out. Just hit the speak to Ash Cash button. Or you can follow me on all social media platforms at I Am Ash Cash.
0: All right. I love it. You guys make sure you reach out to this man. He knows what he's talking about. Written all them dang books.
4: I'm talking about boy.
0: Hey, yep. JJ says he has what? JJ library.
4: I hope I got nine. Nine libraries. All of them called Ash Cash. Ash Cash library.
0: All right. Make sure you find this man. He knows what he's talking about. I hope you get your money right, everybody. You never want to be stuck out there like we all were during COVID, all right? Y'all got to clap it up for him. Every Monday, we talk to him. Ash Cash, Money Making Monday.
3: All right.
0: It's Dee Dee in the morning. 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

0: wrong. 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

0: All right, y'all. Good morning. It's WDLT.
1: Hey, good morning. It's Dee Dee in the morning, and I need to have a conversation right now. First of all, we appreciate you listening to us, don't we?
2: Absolutely.
3: So do.
1: Yeah. Trey G and comedian J.J. Williamson with me. Now, listen, guys, you know, have you all been paying attention to what's going on in the news and what's on social media? Anybody been paying attention to what's on social media?
2: Yeah.
1: Okay, what have you heard, Trey? Tell.
2: But I feel like I heard this every, like, I don't know, 3 to 6 months.
1: Okay, what did you hear? Tell everybody.
2: They say, like you said, we should stock up on gas. Of course, we stock up on water, food. But you got to be mindful of the food that you stock up on because everything is recalled.
3: Oh, yeah.
1: Okay.
3: Absolutely.
1: Okay. So you're hearing and seeing the same thing I'm seeing. I'm hearing things like our supply chain is going to be interrupted, and it should be right now because of some of the, like, starting in October, they're saying truckers are going to go on strike.
2: Yeah,
1: you heard that.
2: I saw that.
1: So there's going to be a problem with your supply chain. They're also saying that the fertilizer or something like that has to do something with the Middle East. And a lot of farmers, there was a shortage of food because of the you guys heard that, right, with the fertilizer. Okay. Then you started hearing things like, well, gas is going to be rationed out because in certain countries, you guys see this, people are protesting in different countries. Yeah. People are upset because guess what they're doing? They're making certain people drive on certain days because they're trying to conserve what gas they have.
2: Mm.
1: Right. They're also saying that, I guess there was another, I think the Ukraine blew up some oil refineries in Russia. Then the ones in Saudi Arabia have been blown up. Then, you know, so everything is just all crazy. So they're saying we're going to have a shortage of gas.
2: Okay.
1: That too. Gas and food. So, you know me, I'm a conspiracy theorist. My mother was called the doomsayer back in the day. She always thought that the apocalypse or something was coming. So when you've been raised like that by a woman who also is a conspiracy theorist and a prepper, you know what I am. I'm a baby prepper.
2: Not a prepper.
1: I'm a baby prepper.
2: A prepper.
3: Okay.
2: I feel like that's that should be the official name for them now.
1: Yeah, they're preppers. That's what they're called, the preppers.
2: Yeah.
1: Okay. Well, I'm a baby prepper. I was raised by somebody who was like that. So I've been reading everything. So I say to them, he's been reading it too. And I've got him on the conspiracy bandwagon.
2: Okay. Okay.
1: And so all of a sudden, we've been talking about this all last week. We were like, hey, we got to go get food because if there is a shortage, we got to have food.
2: Mm-hmm.
1: Right. And we want to make sure we're good. And I always, you know, I have a generator at home.
2: Okay.
1: You know, I got a crank up radio.
2: Which is good to have. No lie.
1: I got a chemical suit.
2: Okay. Which is pretty good to have too as well.
1: I got a lot of stuff.
2: You only got one?
1: Only got one.
3: Damn.
4: What about everybody else in your house?
2: Right.
1: So you got to get their own.
2: Damn. Like, who going to wear it? You are crazy.
1: Hey, I'll be walking by.
2: Hell nah.
1: Going okay?
2: I wish we'd have ordered another suit, babe. I'm so sorry.
1: I told y'all to believe me. Well, the husband decides, though, he believes me. So he all of a sudden said he's going to go to Costco.
2: Okay.
3: Uh-huh.
1: Sunday morning.
2: Yeah.
1: He goes to Costco. He goes, what should I get? I said, you know, you need to get canned goods, they say. You need to get rice.
2: Uh-huh.
1: You need to get pasta.
2: Not you got to guide him on what.
1: Yeah, lots of canned goods. Water. I said, get stock up on that. But canned goods and rice is supposed to be good.
2: Yeah.
1: Oh, I said, and beans.
2: Okay.
3: Okay.
2: Yeah.
1: He walked in. Are y'all ready? With a 50-pound bag of rice.
2: He walked in the house with 50 pounds.
1: With 50-pound bag of rice.
2: Yeah.
1: A 50-pound bag of rice.
2: Oh yeah.
3: Damn.
2: Yeah. Y'all gonna be eating beans and rice for a long time.
3: And you can charge your batteries.
1: All right. Yeah. All right. Hold on. Y'all gotta hear. I had to post it online. I had to post it on social media. Wait. Hold on. You guys gotta listen to this. Y'all look at this big old thing of rice. Chris, wait a minute. Chris, oh my God. You just got that much pinto beans. God dang, we're going to be farting for days and months. Hold on. Let me see if I can lift it. Hold on, y'all. Y'all, I can't. Let me see. That was that.
3: Damn.
1: It was about 15 pounds of beans, maybe 20 pounds of beans, and 50 pounds of rice.
2: I ain't gonna lie, the bag sound heavy.
1: It was.
2: But that rice?
1: Yeah.
2: That bag sounded heavy.
3: A crane.
1: When I picked up the rice and I said, here, I'm gonna put it in here in the pantry, he said, all right, because he was like, yeah, it's really heavy. I said, yeah, it is. And he goes, use your knees to put it down. You know how you gotta
3: bend a little bit.
1: Yeah, bend down to put it down. And he was like, use your knees. And I'm staring at him like, why? It's just you and I. And Dak, our dog, how are we going to eat up 50 pounds of rice?
2: Boy, I would not want to be sheltered in with y'all.
3: You ain't lying.
2: Some beans and oh,
1: let me tell
2: Lord.
1: You what I decided. So I told him we're going to eat rice for breakfast with some rice and milk and there's a little bit of sugar in
2: it.
1: We're going to make some rice cakes. We're going to make fried rice. We're going to smother the rice.
2: Rice Krispies.
1: Right, man.
3: Rice sandwiches. Do a rice sandwich.
2: Rice sandwich.
3: Put some in the hot dog bun.
1: We're going to do all of that with this rice. When I tell you, Yeah, that's how much rice we have.
2: 50 pounds of rice. Can you like plant that and then grow something from the rice?
1: I don't know.
2: Maybe you can grow like wheat or something. I don't know.
1: I don't know.
2: Maybe.
3: You might need, y'all can make some jewelry. A rice necklace, bracelet, charm, pennant.
2: Doomsday collection.
3: I'll tell you.
1: Yeah.
3: A rice belt buckle.
1: I know.
3: Come on.
1: We got
3: y'all
1: so
3: gotta
1: much
3: know,
1: rice.
3: Right? God damn.
1: Hey, at Halloween, I'm be handing out little things of rice. Here you go, some Ziploc of rice, because I got 50 pounds in here.
2: Yeah. I was about to say, you still going to have 49 pounds left.
3: Right. Yeah. Man, yeah. We'll make you a rice Christmas tree.
2: Hell no.
3: Hey, give each other presents of rice.
1: Rice.
3: Yeah.
1: That's it. This man got me 50 pounds just for me and him. So there you go.
2: At least he's supporting your crazy. That's
1: yeah,
2: all
1: he
2: I
1: is.
2: Like
1: isn't that great? You're right,
2: At
1: Trey.
2: Least he's
1: that's
2: supporting
1: beautiful.
2: Your crazy.
1: Isn't that beautiful?
3: Y'all got so much rice, y'all might run out of water. Can't cook it.
1: So we trying to prep. We just ain't prepping right. I mean, you know what
3: Damn.
1: I mean? We're preppers, but we ain't prepping right.
3: Yeah,
1: All right. It's Dee Dee in the morning. Turning up the morning. Mobile's R&B and throwbacks, 104.1 WDLT. 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

0: Eagles, R&B and throwbacks, 104.1 WDLT. Hey, good morning. It's Dee Dee in the morning on this Monday. Before we get into anything, I won't say before, because I got the hot topics, everything coming up. Guys, Trey G, JJ, do you guys know what the average U.S. woman, how tall she is and how much she weighs? Do you guys have any idea? In the United States.
1: I'm honestly scared to guess any of this.
0: All right, so this is what they're saying. According to the latest body measurement data published by the CDC's National Center for Health Statistics, they came out and they measured the average American woman, ages 20 and older. This is what they're saying. Mm-hmm. What y'all think they are? How tall?
2: JJ? I'm going to say about five six.
0: 5'6", what you say, Trey?
1: I'll say like 5'4", four women.
0: Trey's close. 5'3". The average U.S. woman, they say, is 5'3". Clearly, I'm not. I'm 5'10".
1: Yeah, you always was an overachiever.
0: I'm 5'10".
2: Yeah. And that's barefooted.
0: Yes, 5'10", barefoot. Barefooted. All right. How much you think she weighs? If she's 5'3", how much she weigh? Trey?
1: I'm not good.
0: An average American woman, what you going to put her weight at 5'3"?
1: I'll say 140.
0: 140? What you say?
2: I'm going to say 123.
0: What average American woman y'all looking at? Because they said the average U.S. woman, not only is she only 5'3", but she weighs 171 pounds.
1: Damn.
0: She weighs 171.
2: And 170 of that is just thighs.
0: Okay. Now I'm going to tell you something. I'm going to go on and get what I weigh. I'm 5'10", and I'm at 170.
1: Oh, gosh.
0: So if she's 5'3" at 170, she's a thick'em.
1: I'm about to say my little thickness.
0: She thick, thick.
2: Oh.
0: Mm-hmm. And now, guess what?
2: That's all candy yams.
0: And cornbread.
2: Yes.
0: Matter of fact, it may be crackling cornbread at 171. She eating crackling cornbread.
2: Crackling cornbread.
0: All right, here we go. For comparison, now what they're saying, the average U.S. adult male, what do you think he's at, guys?
1: Height wise,
0: yeah. How tall you think the average adult male in America?
1: I think it's actually shorter than people think.
0: Okay,
2: I'm gonna say about 6'2".
0: 6'2" to JJ. What you
1: see? I say the average male is probably 5'9".
0: And you are correct.
1: Yeah, 5'9".
0: He's correct.
2: 5'9".
0: 5'9" is the average height of the U.S. adult male.
1: Yeah.
0: How much he weigh?
1: Ooh, 5'9". I say 180.
0: Damn. What would you say,
1: 170?
0: JJ?
2: I would say 190.
0: JJ's close. They say 199 pounds.
1: For real?
0: Yep.
2: Oh, wow.
0: According to them, the male is 5'9 and 199 pounds. That's because the average U.S. woman who's standing at 5'3, 171, she's cooking for him.
2: Yeah. She's in the kitchen a lot.
0: Yeah, and whatever she eat, he eat.
1: No, facts.
0: I saw that. I said, oh, my God. All right. Hey, listen. There you go. Something to think about, average U.S. American folks. All right. On the way, of course, we got your hot topics. This is Dee Dee in the morning. Mo Bills, R&B, and throwbacks, 104.1 WDLT.

0: Mobile's R&B and Throwbacks, 104.1 WDLT. All righty. Good morning, Dee Dee in the morning, along with Trey G and comedian J.J. Williamson. I got a shout out again to Huntsville, 94.1 WHRP. They are new to the show, everybody. They're listening to us, you guys.
1: All right. So we just want to get real.
0: Thank you very much. Let's get right to the hot topics. This is where we get into the hot topics and we talk about everything that's going on in the world and beyond. Right now, though, we got to talk about, did anybody hear what happened with Shaq? I guess Shaq got honored or did something with Cash Patel with the FBI?
2: Yeah, or something like that.
0: Anybody see this? Woo, folks went in. We got to talk about it.
3: If you're talking about it, Dee Dee's talking about it. Hot Topics on Dee Dee in the Morning.
0: The first thing we got to talk about, though, would be a family. Did you guys see this? A funeral home now is saying they're sorry. They accidentally cremated a woman and presented somebody else with her wig on.
1: Oh, hell no.
0: At the viewing, take a listen.
4: There's not my mama in the casket. This woman got on my mama's dress, wig, everything. It's not my mother's in there. They done put the body up, so we came earlier. They tried to show us another lady. They opened the casket. It's not hers.
5: I said, where is my mama? So where is my mama? He said, it's upstairs. She upstairs. You just told. And then my cousin said, Bianca, they just told us we didn't have her. Now she here? Where is my mama?
0: No, they did not. Dang. Y'all.
1: Not only that, I think they said that the funeral home accidentally cremated the woman, if I'm not mistaken. I had heard that.
0: Now, hold on a second. But then when you accidentally cremate, but then you tell the family, well, hold on. We're going to let you see your mama in a minute. And then you put a whole different woman up in there?
1: What in the hell?
0: As if they wasn't going to know their mama.
1: Yeah. We would have had another funeral that day to go to. I ain't going to lie to you.
2: Yeah.
1: We would have flipped that funeral home over.
0: And by the way, this was out of Detroit, by the way, y'all. It was out of Detroit, this story.
2: Dang, man.
1: Yeah. They need to shut that funeral home down. They need to just go on.
0: They should have put sunglasses. Maybe they would have put sunglasses on it.
1: Shut up.
0: I mean,
1: now you sound like that one funeral home in Dallas, Texas, where they had a barbecue pit at one point.
0: No.
1: They had a barbecue pit. They even had a barbecue fountain at the damn funeral.
0: No.
1: Yeah.
2: They should at least put a COVID mask on the woman.
0: Then you wouldn't have known.
2: Right. Stop. Put one of them N95s on there. They would not have known. I'm telling you.
0: He said that N95.
1: Stop that.
0: Rich Homie Quan, what's going on? Is it his widow or something? What's going on?
1: Yeah, his baby mama was basically sitting down doing an interview the other day, and she said when Rich Homie died, you know, Rich Homie Quan, of course, is a rapper in the game, or was a rapper. When he passed away, she only had about $8,000 to her name, and her and the family aren't getting along very well, so all of the money pretty much stopped once Rich Homie left this earth.
6: I ain't think about no life insurance. When he passed, I stopped paying on everything. I stopped paying on credit cards. I stopped everything.
7: Was it from a money perspective or you just...
6: He passed, I had probably $8,000 to my name. That's it. I had to run with that. I mean, his dad definitely been coming through, helping out or whatever, but yeah, think about it. You ain't got nothing coming in. You don't got no room to be putting nothing out.
1: Wow. Yeah. Which I get that. You know what I'm saying? You gotta make the hard decisions.
0: Yeah.
1: And the family and her, she said, weren't on the best of terms at the time. They say Rich Homie's estate is valued at about $3.5 million as well. So the fact that the family hasn't even reached out to help her or the kids just yet.
0: This is sounding like, you know who else is battling with, like the baby mom is battling with the family is Malcolm Jamal Warner.
1: Y'all saw that where his widow
0: is battling with his mom and not getting money.
1: About the house and all that stuff there. Yeah, I did see that.
0: They often say that we need to get our affairs in order and have wills and all that kind of stuff.
1: But you know, like, I don't know why we are so afraid of wills. I guess we feel like it's going to bring debt sooner.
0: Right.
1: But no, you got to have that kind of stuff.
2: Yeah.
1: You know, T's cross, I's dot.
0: I need to get mine done. I ain't got one.
1: You don't?
0: I don't have a will.
1: My sister get everything.
0: That's she? She
1: yeah,
0: did?
1: Yeah, my sister get
0: you
1: everything.
0: You give her everything? Oh, that's
1: my sister get everything. As of right now, if I had kids or a wife, she going to split that.
0: Okay. And this is the sister who beat you up in the kitchen with the jean jacket.
2: That Levi jacket.
0: Yeah.
1: I'm finna beat you with a jean jacket.
0: All right, let's
1: you
0: move
1: keep
0: on.
1: Bringing that up.
0: I just like that. I want to make sure everybody know what sister you're talking about. The one who beat you up, you're going to leave her everything.
1: You know that's a soft spot for me. Not only emotionally,
0: she must have warned you, if you don't leave it to me, beat that ass again.
1: Shut up.
2: Every Christmas, he get a new jean jacket.
1: Stupid.
0: Hey, let's talk about Shaq, though.
1: Yeah, man. Shaq got into some trouble over the weekend. Dee Dee, like you had said earlier, he received an honor, like an honorary FBI agent, like whatever, from Cash Patel.
2: Yeah, he did.
1: And the FBI. Well, now the internet caught wind of that. They were saying that Shaquille O'Neal was shucking and jiving in front of Cash Patel the other day. There's a guy by the name of OG Matt on Instagram. He's an IG influencer. He came at Shaq and said, look, man, you shouldn't have accepted that from that guy.
8: Well, let's get one thing straight. I ain't your f***ing boy. I'm a whole ass man out here. I was just a d- who supported your ass with your whack ass movie Blue Chips, your whack ass Shaq Fu Kung Fu gang, your inability to have a f***ing conversation without sounding like, I was just who was a fan of you. You know what I'm saying? But clearly my video has reached out to Shaquille O'Neal, a person who makes sneakers for low income families. Is just spewing classism in my motherfucking inbox. So I'm gonna ask you a question, huh? Did you learn that from Mr. Harrison, your stepdaddy? The one who you told the whole world instilled discipline and integrity to do the right thing, to never quit? Did he teach you this too? Or now all of a sudden when they call you out, now you from Newark, now you from the bricks now? Well, motherfucker, I'm from Oakland, Cali, motherfucking fool you. And I'm a retired non-commissioned officer who's standing on morals and principles. I used to rock with your goofy ass, and now you up here politicking with motherfuckers who protect pedophiles, my
1: Yeah, he made that man very upset. Shaq actually DM'd him and said, I hear you broke, boy. Have a great time in your apartment with your family. That was part of the reason why he went so hard.
0: Coming up next hour, funny man in front of the show. Donnell Rollins is ready to bring some laughs next. Hey. It's Dee Dee in the morning. Turning up the morning. Mobile's R&B and throwbacks, 104.1 WDOT.
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0: Young Guy. 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
1: It's Dee Dee in the morning. And, oh, let me tell y'all something right now. Y'all know we are going on the One Voyage cruise, right? 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
2: 803 Fresh.
1: Yup. Cupid. King George. I mean, the list goes on and on and on. 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Trey G's here to tell us what's trending.
3: Hey, I ain't gonna lie to you. I almost said former NFL player, but this guy's not a former NFL player. Dejan Love is trending once again on social media.
1: Who is that?
3: You know, he is the guy who tricked all of those women into thinking that he was actually in the NFL. Mm-hmm. Well, now they're saying more information is coming out about him actually tricking those women. They say 35 more alleged victims have come forward in the case of Dejan Love's fraud case. That brings his total to about 60 women that he defrauded out of money.
2: Dang.
3: Basically posing to be a San Francisco 49ers wide receiver. All type of stuff was going on with this guy.
2: I wonder what lines was he using to get away with this stuff like that.
3: I'm in practice. Let me call you back.
2: You know we got a team meeting today. Right. Yeah.
3: I'll hit you back.
2: I'm getting taped up.
3: All types of lies. They're going to make a movie about Dejan Love.
2: Oh, yeah.
1: Probably so.
3: Tubi.
1: Yes, it is. Matter of fact, get ready, Tubi. All right. Guess what? Funny man and friend of the show, Donnell Rollins, is bringing in some last with you, with us, I should say, this morning. He's on the way. It's Dee Dee in the morning.
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0: 104.1 WDLT. Hey, good morning. It's Dee Dee in the morning. I got Trey G, also comedian JJ Williamson with me. JJ didn't brought in one. Let me tell you something, y'all. Let me tell you something about JJ. JJ knows everybody in comedy, and he'll say to me, he'll send texts, Dee Dee, so and so's coming in. Dee Dee, I got so and so. Dee Dee, this one's coming in. Dee Dee. Well, today, this one he didn't brought in.
1: I told you it's a fraternity.
2: You know, it is. I do this thing right before I go to the show. I listen to the show.
1: Oh, God.
2: No, I do. I listen to the show because I'm here to promote my show.
1: Oh, God.
2: That's all I'm saying. Yo. I do this thing where I listen to the show just to see
0: not doing this.
2: If they're going to talk about the show.
0: I'm not doing this today.
2: That's why I'm listening
0: I'm not
2: to
0: doing
2: the show.
0: This today.
2: They talking about everything but my show. They talking about feeding roaches paydays. They talking about Drake. I'm like, what about Donnell? Yeah. I mean, what about Lunell Rawlings coming to
1: us? Lunell Rawlings.
0: Yo, please.
2: Please, sisters, what about Lunell Rawlings coming to the show? That's all I want to know. And JJ, you ain't nothing because you could have left it alone. You just added to the roach joke.
1: I did.
2: And then my roaches have napkins and everything.
0: Oh, God.
1: They folded.
2: And then Dee Dee chimes in like, who eats paydays but old people? If you eat paydays, you like butter pecan ice cream, the whole thing.
1: Oh, God.
2: So I'm just wondering because I looked at the schedule. And T.I. is not performing this week.
1: Oh, God.
2: That's all I'm saying.
1: Ay, Dios mío.
2: Let him know. Let him know. Let him know.
0: Ay, Dios mío.
2: You gotta let him know.
0: I'm not doing this, Donnell.
2: I'm here to promote my show.
1: I know that's real.
0: Okay.
1: I know that's real.
0: Everybody, please welcome comedian Donnell Rawlings.
1: All right. Yes, sir.
0: Donnell, we not. God. No,
2: yes,
0: sir.
2: Yes, we are. And I got another bone to pick. Just like you said, JJ, know everybody. I thought I'd been doing this long enough.
0: Uh-huh.
2: In fact, I used to do your show before JJ.
0: You sure did. You did.
2: So I saw him in L.A. He's making his rounds because he's trying to figure out how he's going to quit this job. Right.
1: I'm
2: just saying. He's just giving himself options. He's giving himself options. We need
1: absolutely.
2: Options. You know what I'm saying? Just in case. Let him know.
1: Oh, God. Crazy.
2: And then I was like, yo, my people been reaching out. And I was like, nobody been responding to him.
0: Uh-huh.
2: And then he did. Anytime a brother clear their throat, they're about to make it happen.
1: Right?
2: I said, I'm trying to do the show. He said, Once you do that, he made one phone call and I was back on the show.
1: Hey, come on, man.
0: Go ahead, JJ.
3: Y'all have no idea. Donnell gave me the blueprint on how to leave Dee Dee in the morning show. So y'all got two more weeks with me.
0: Shut up.
1: Not the blueprint.
0: Oh, my God. Donnell Rawlings is in town.
2: Oh, my God. So why didn't you ask me about my relationship? I'm just saying, since you all are being everybody's business, my relationship.
1: Not as facts.
2: I don't have relationships.
1: Not as facts.
0: I've asked you before when you've been on the show, though.
2: Yeah,
0: I have asked you before about your relationship. Have I not?
2: Yes, you have.
0: I have. And you've answered.
2: I don't know what the answer was. It changes every year.
0: Yeah, well, I didn't want to say that.
2: You know, brother going through it when he be like this. Yeah, I just need to spend more time with my kid.
1: Nah, man.
2: If she don't want me, I'm just going to pour into my son.
1: Right.
2: Because at this age right now, he needs his father in there.
1: Nah,
0: oh, God.
2: That's where I'm at right now.
0: Okay. Donnell, thank you for coming in, first of all.
2: Thanks for having me.
0: I apologize if we didn't promote you on the way in. We got to make sure. You're gonna get in here first,
2: right?
0: Because y'all you know what, as comedies, I'm listen, comedians.
2: Listen,
0: go ahead.
2: Listen. Well, first off, bring your finger down.
1: Get all right. Get all right.
2: I did not ask for that finger.
1: Because she put it on you.
2: That's one of them joints. I just say it again. Say it again. Say it one more time.
1: Nah,
2: but in the defense, because I used to do morning radio, and I know one of the issues that radio has, sometimes people don't show up.
0: Right.
2: So if you promote and they don't show up, I can understand that.
0: Yeah, that's why.
2: But that's not why.
0: Yes, it is.
2: No.
0: What is it, Donnell?
2: It's because you just wasn't feeling it.
1: Oh, God.
2: You like T.I. Come on. You can like T.I.
1: Yeah.
2: If you like T.I., you like T.I.
0: Oh, my God. Okay.
2: And I'm a big fan of T.I., so T.I. is going to be performing with me at the That's right.
1: You silly.
2: We got T.I. coming in, and we're giving away free paydays and other things for the first people. And another thing, I know y'all, this is another thing. God. I had to defend payday because payday is not like everybody's favorite, but they got one, if you're lucky enough to catch it, the chocolate-covered payday.
0: Really?
2: So when you tried that,
3: because
2: I listened to the radio.
0: Yeah, thank you.
2: And I know you said Snicker Bar, right? Mm-hmm. So payday has not a version of Snicker Bar, but it's chocolate-covered. And if you ever get a chance to get them. It's fire.
0: Okay, he got real serious on that. The only way
2: I know this because I listen to the show.
0: Thank you.
2: I listen to it.
0: Thank you.
2: I'm a listener.
0: All right. Listen, I've got to take a break though. Okay, yes. I got to take a break. We're gonna do more coming up.
2: I get to stay.
0: You get to stay.
2: Look at God.
0: You want to hear something crazy?
2: My God is a good God. Thank you, Lunel.
3: Shut up.
2: Yo, we get extended time. You the best.
0: You the best. You want to hear something crazy?
2: What?
0: You're getting ready to take up the entire hour.
3: Come on. Come on.
2: Oh. Thank you, JJ.
0: All right.
2: Listen, welcome, JJ. I know what the real deal is.
0: Donnell Rollins on the way. It's Dee Dee in the morning. Mo Bills, R&B, and throwbacks, 104.1 WDLT. 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Here we go. 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

Total Explosive with Fred Hammond at 6 p.m. at Lad People Stadium. Get your praise up with Fred Hammond. Then Friday, October 2nd, is the HBCU Fest. It's Shuvie, baby. Juvenile. And your boy Webby turning up at Lad People Stadium starting 6 p.m. And then Saturday, the football game is on the field. It's going down. Featuring the Alabama A&M Bulldogs getting it on with the Jackson State Tigers. Lad People Stadium, 6 p.m. And in the stands is the Sonic Boom and the Marching Maroon and White. 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

0: All right, y'all. Good morning. It's WDLT.
1: Hey, it's Dee Dee in the morning. I got Trey G over here with me. Also, comedian JJ Williamson and brought in who? Comedian Donnell Rollins with us.
2: And Donnell Rollins is here to make people laugh.
1: Yeah.
2: I've had fans for different reasons over the year.
1: Uh-huh.
2: I'll say if you liked what I did on HBO's The Corner, if you like what I did on The Wire, if you like what I did on BMF, if you like what I did on Chappelle's Show, if you like what I did on 20s, if you like what I did on Soul, if you like what I did on Geico, come see me do live stand-up and I guarantee you'll be a fan.
1: I know that's right.
3: The other stuff to me,
2: the other stuff is playing around to me.
1: Mm-hmm.
2: Like the last 5 or 6 years, like I'm not a good audition. I'll be honest, I bomb in most auditions.
1: Really?
2: For the
1: are you nervous or something when you go in? What is it?
2: I don't know why. I just have sometimes have it's a hard time for me to make that translation. Mm-hmm. But most of the work that I've got last 5 or 6 years, it's been people that I worked with before to say we only want this guy.
1: Right.
2: Mm. I know if I took acting a little bit more serious, I would probably have different roles.
1: Mm-hmm.
2: But right now, you know, me being a stand-up comic for over 30 years and some level of success with it, I don't feel the pressures of having to book a TV show or movie to pay my bills.
1: Right. Yeah.
2: So
1: right.
2: With that, I don't have the same hunger as an actor that works at night talking about welcome to Cheesecake Factory and not take your order. I'm lucky enough where I don't have to.
3: I feel you on that.
2: I don't have to, oh man, I got to get this gig to do that. But if I take it a little bit more serious, I'll probably give myself more opportunities. But the one thing that I'm consistent with and one thing that people have learned to appreciate about me over the years is my commitment to being a dope stand-up comic.
1: Mm-hmm.
2: So that's it.
1: And I agree with that. I'm going to clap it up for that because you really are.
3: Real.
1: You really
4: I actually saw a picture the other day of you, Earthquake, I think it was Ryan Davis. Y'all were in Ohio at a show. And it was like some Titans on that list. So I was like, my God, bro.
2: Ask them what happened.
4: What happened?
2: No, I'm just, we do the cornfield shows. We started it during a pandemic when everything was locked down. Dave had this idea to start doing shows out in the cornfield.
1: Mm-hmm. I mean, you're literally a cornfield when you said that?
2: Yeah, it was a cornfield. He just built a stage. And I think that he was basically having people come into Yellow Springs because he wanted some people to hang with.
1: Mm-hmm.
2: You know?
4: And, right.
2: I mean, like, when I tell you, he was going, he had jets coming in.
4: People in
2: from New York, from L.A., and DJ Trauma, who's a good friend of mine, right? Because jets is a whole different attitude.
1: Mm-hmm.
2: And when Dave gave, well, he when he, I hate to say this,
1: what?
2: When he flew me out.
1: He flew you out.
2: I got flew. Dave Chappelle trafficked me to Ohio. I got flewed out.
4: Oh, God.
2: And when I got off the jet, the first thing I said was, Dave, I don't know what DJ Trauma did to get on this flight, but I'm not about them life. I'm not about that life. I'm a pescatarian, fish only. But Dave flew me out. We were doing these shows, and it was so magical at that point because nobody really was doing this. We was doing the proper things. We was testing everything. But after that was over, he wanted to continue with the summer series. So every summer, probably I don't want to say it's a residency, but it's like 3 times that we did shows. We did shows the 4th July weekend. We did it August 20th weekend. I wasn't there my son's birthday because I was being the dope dad that I am.
1: I know, that's right. Go ahead.
2: And then we ended the year about 2 weeks ago.
1: Mm-hmm.
2: Wow. And it's so funny because you see some of the best comics in the country, in the world, come to that spot. And for some reason, they struggle with it. I don't know what if it's because it's outside or whatever, but I just been having the luck just to really like body it every time. And that's just not me talking. It's people that come to the show.
1: How do you guys, I'm always curious about this with comedians and certain how you write your comedy. Is it every day you're writing? Do you sit down and do it? Or you'll see something funny the other day and get on the phone? Like, how do you do that?
2: Everybody got a different ways they do it. Some people, like I'll give you an example. Chris Rock is a wordsmith, you know, like he's got storyboards. It's like this joke gets to that or whatever. So he's in that rhythm. But myself, it's just that I try to enjoy life. And like, you know, when you're hanging out with somebody, like, you should put that on stage.
1: Right.
4: Yeah.
2: Oh, you ever thought about that?
4: That's all.
2: So normally the stuff that I come up with is stuff that's happening in my day-to-day life, day-to-day routine.
4: Right. Mm-hmm.
2: Just being a part of life is funny enough for
1: okay.
2: me.
1: Okay.
2: And I tell people all the time, go ahead.
1: Oh, I was going to say, let's talk about this. No.
2: No, I'm sorry.
1: No.
2: I am so sorry.
4: Uh-huh. Oh,
2: I know this is not Donnell in the morning.
4: Shut
2: I do apologize. JJ, remember when we was talking about how she be acting? Remember?
4: We said that. You're right. I told you.
1: Let me tell you what I was getting ready to ask you.
2: Hey,
1: can we talk about the part about JJ trying to exit the show? Tell me what happened.
2: No. He's not trying to exit the show. He just said sometimes people don't understand your value.
1: Oh!
4: He used those words.
2: Yeah. Yeah. He said you gotta when you learn how to understand what your true value is, you be more confident how you stand up to these executives and these people. That's what he told me. And then he put his finger up in the air for like Black Lives Matter. I'm like, we ain't got a march, sir. I said, what's going on? He said, I don't know. I'm gonna let him know when I feel like it. You know what I'm saying?
0: All right, listen. We gotta take a break. More with comedian Donnell Rollins.
2: JJ has options. That's all I'm saying.
4: Come on.
0: More coming up. It's Dee Dee in the morning. Turning up the morning. Mobile's R&B and throwbacks. 104.1 WDLT. Hey, it's Dee Dee in the morning. 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

0: All right, y'all, good morning. It's WDLT.
1: Hey, good morning, Dee Dee in the morning. All right, so we in here laughing because comedian Donnell Rollins is
2: all right.
3: I'm rich.
2: Come on.
1: How many times?
2: I wish I get it all the time.
1: How many times? Everybody asks you. Every you don't get no money from that?
2: I don't get it. You know what? Some way, we're going to figure out a way where our intellectual property is going to be things that we use with our voice in memes, because if I could get 10 cents off of every time somebody posted that meme of me and Charlamagne falling out that chair, I would be so loaded.
4: That went platinum.
2: I was so, but people like, you know what? Like now that is the exclamation mark for comedy.
4: Oh, 100%.
2: It's like if you got something that's dragging or whatever, you just drop that and laugh.
1: Right. Mm-hmm.
2: But what people don't know, it's so viral so long ago, they don't know the backstory behind that.
1: Mm-hmm.
2: I came in, I did an interview one time, right?
1: Mm-hmm.
2: And Common, the rapper Common, was on before me.
1: Okay.
2: And Charlamagne and all of them, they was all intrigued with him and like giving an undivided attention because he wrote a book.
1: Yeah, right. Mm-hmm.
2: And they was like, oh my God, he's an author.
4: Right?
2: So I was in the process of writing this book called Austin's Dad's House. And basically, it was a journey of my life through hats that I shared with my son, right? Mm. But I was only at a certain stage of it. It was just in PDF form, right?
1: Okay.
2: It wasn't hardback or softback, pause, whatever you're supposed to say, right? It wasn't ready, but I was like, they got a book. I told the intern, I said, yo, go print this out.
1: Right?
2: And she stapled it, and she brought it back in the room, right? Yeah. And I was like, y'all don't comment, y'all. I got a book. When I pulled that book out, the whole room was crazy. They was like, that looked like a Jehovah's Witness pamphlet. Yo, everybody was. Now, this was the time. Now, this was the time where DJ Envy was really excited about helping people get into real estate.
1: Oh, yeah,
2: houses.
1: No.
2: Oh, no. This is when he was like, good morning, everybody. I'm here, I'm here with Caesar. We're down here. You ever thought about buying a house? Good morning, everybody.
4: I'm going to tell you, Donnell, a comedian. He's the only person that can come on one morning and start talking about another morning.
2: Yeah, morning show. I mean, it is what it is. I'm here. I can't promote my show or any show.
1: Yeah, I get it. I'm good.
2: So the thing about it was, everybody was going at me, and then I'm just take. I don't like when I don't know is if it's what is it called, skinism or whatever with like light skin.
4: Oh God!
2: I just don't. Oh, I have a problem with a light skin dude trying to get out on me.
1: Oh,
2: I was like, no, you're not Drake, fake Drake. No, you're not.
1: They gonna get you.
2: So
1: you
2: wait
1: go
2: a minute.
1: Back?
2: So wait a
4: not
2: minute.
4: For real.
2: So DJ Envy was like, he tried to crack a joke. And I said, DJ Envy, I know you ain't talking.
4: Mm-mm.
1: I said,
2: I didn't say that when you were selling houses with Big Pun in the hood, right? It was a delayed reaction. I said, if you look at it, slow it down, go to the video.
4: Nah,
2: it's like Charlamagne, what? And then all of a sudden, when it hit,
1: he laughed. He fell out.
2: It went crazy.
1: They gonna get you though.
2: But now I'm mad. Now I'm beefing with Charlamagne.
1: Why? Yeah.
2: Because it was at a time where I was trying to get my numbers up.
1: Uh-huh.
2: I'm going to tell you, in this internet world, it's hard in these tweets.
1: Right. Oh, it's hard in these tweets.
2: Sweet, GG tweets.
4: In these tweets.
2: Yo, don't at you. When you got something viral and don't at me, nah, son.
4: Nah,
2: I don't need your captions. I need an at.
4: Yeah.
2: And it was going crazy.
4: Yeah.
2: And you can't just call somebody and be like, yo, you ain't, I mean.
4: Right. You can't
2: at me.
4: Yeah, you can't.
2: And then you
4: me
2: can't go in there and at on his page because you need in a description at.
4: Right.
2: So the beef just got harder because I was like, yo, why I didn't get the at? And he knew I was supposed to get that at.
4: Yeah.
2: That's how we get our money now.
4: That's a new age.
2: Yeah,
1: that
2: at.
1: Wait, hold on a second.
4: Yeah,
1: we beefing
4: son.
1: Over that at.
2: Yeah,
1: that
2: at.
4: Yeah, at.
2: No,
4: me,
2: I ain't getting no at, no thumb, no fist.
4: No.
2: No shaking my head. Just
4: shut
2: like,
4: up.
2: Just the video.
1: Oh,
2: I was pissed
1: my
2: at
1: God.
2: Me.
1: Okay, so wait, let's talk. Because wait a minute, Donnell, you've been in some beefs, it seems.
2: No, I haven't.
1: Yes, you have.
2: I've been in some, this is what I call them.
1: What?
2: When I was in the military, I learned how to say this set. This situation. I might have had some verbal confrontations which ended in a light affray of verbal barbs or punches.
4: Come on.
2: I haven't been in an actual fight with punches because I'm of the age now. I don't want to fight.
4: Mm-hmm.
2: And if I'm going to fight you, it's going to be in court.
4: I know that's
1: right.
2: Okay. I already know if I try to fight somebody right now, I'm throwing something out. I'm going to get a sling. I'm going to get something.
1: Not a sling.
2: Or I'm going to knock myself out.
4: Oh,
2: so I don't, I'll say I have had a row of just misunderstanding.
1: Okay.
2: And I'll just put it like this. JJ knows me for years. A lot of people, my closest people, they know me for years. They know the type of person I am.
4: Right.
2: So
4: right.
2: usually right. if it's somebody that's coming at me or got a problem with me, it's something internal.
1: Mm-hmm.
2: It's probably a chance that I smashed a girl years ago. Or something that's not just like I can't stand them. Yeah. Now, I'm not very approachable when I'm out.
1: Uh-huh.
2: I don't mess with everybody. I just don't like to get caught up in all the fake handshakes and all that type of stuff.
4: Mm.
2: And it's people that I like, first off, I just can't just be showing love for everybody. My ultimate respect is the respect I want to get from people and vice versa is what you do on the stage.
1: Mm.
4: Big fan.
2: You know what I'm saying? That's how I become a fan of your carriage and everything, like what you do on stage.
4: Mm.
2: You know, you whack and trying to be all, I just don't do it. So I stay to myself.
1: Mm-hmm.
2: I'm not one of those guys that's like trying to be the life of the party when the mic is not on. Like sometimes people are like, how did you just go up on stage and just do what you did?
4: Mm.
2: Well, you just to yourself. So I like to put my work in on the stage.
1: Okay, okay. All right, listen, we got to take a break. We got to take a break. More with Donnell Rollins on the way. It's Dee Dee in the morning. Mo Bills, R&B, and throwbacks, 104.1 WDLT.

0: Oldfield's R&B and Throwbacks, 104.1 WDLT. Hey, good morning. It's Dee Dee in the morning. Everybody is here. I got comedian J.J. Williamson, also Trey G., and comedian Donnell Rollins with us. So wait a minute, hold on, because Trey G says he has a question.
1: You are like a comedy titan in this, man. Like,
2: call me old. It's okay.
1: No.
2: Y'all got these different words, JJ. OG. Okay,
1: cut it out.
2: Paw the other day.
1: You get busy on stage, is what I'm saying. Since you do have that pedigree, do you ever feel like you want to get into like the comedy conversations that be going viral? Like, for example, Ari Spears had a conversation the other day about, I think, like Bernie Mac.
2: Yeah.
1: And he didn't find like Bernie Mac funny, or he didn't find like the Martin.
2: Well, he didn't say, this is what I'm not saying I agree with him, but this is what that people understand. You have a right to your opinion.
1: Yeah.
2: But your opinion could be an unpopular opinion.
1: Right.
2: And then when you got so much love for a person like Bernie Mac, whatever, anything that you say that's against, he was great and all that.
0: Right.
2: People going to take it to say, and you have a right to your opinion. Then and people have a right to respond to it the way they did. Mm-hmm. Bernie Mac did have a certain cadence that a lot of people didn't understand. I'll just say this, like mainstream, that was an issue that Bernie was having early on. Mainstream didn't get it.
1: Right.
2: Mainstream didn't get why we loved him too much. Mm-hmm. Mainstream probably couldn't understand him too much.
0: Right.
2: And all that type of stuff. And I'm not slighting anything you did,
1: of course.
2: But until what happens, I'll give you an example. Cat Williams is another example like that. Mm-hmm. Cat Williams was doing numbers way back in the day.
1: Right.
2: White folks in mainstream didn't understand the phenomenon of him.
0: And I don't mean to cut you off. It's kind of what we just saw Chris Rock say. There's something called ghetto famous.
2: Yeah.
0: There's different levels to fame.
2: I'll tell you this. I'm an example of that.
0: What, of ghetto famous? Like,
2: I want to finish my sentence.
0: I'm sorry. You go ahead and finish it, Donnell. I was trying to understand.
2: JJ, you were right. I see why you're not here. Oh, my God. Having your name at the show ain't enough.
1: Shut up.
2: It ain't enough. I need every second.
1: Donnell, want all the
2: good morning, Dee Dee in the morning.
0: Go ahead, Donnell. It's all you.
2: Now you know what I was saying.
0: I know. I was asking about Ghetto Famous. You said you're there, too.
2: I say, on the black comedy circuit, for years, you see certain people that's always on these tours. We call them the package tours. You always see the same names, years and years and years. And then one of the promoters that I was dealing with one time, I said, how do they keep missing me? And I don't compare myself to anybody, but when I look at the lineup and I look at resume, I look at funny, I'm like, I'm right there with them.
1: 100%.
2: If not surpassed them in certain things that I've done.
0: Mm-hmm.
2: And then he said, Donnell, a lot of the promoters think of you as a white comedian.
0: Oh, wow.
2: And the reason why, because I've been able to, if you want to say crossover, I've been able to do mainstream shows.
0: Right.
2: Dave brought this to my attention. He's like, Donnell, you're the only comedian probably in the last 25 or 30 years that's been a part of every hot black culture show.
0: That's great.
2: Like The Wire,
0: that's
2: The Corner,
0: great.
2: BMF, and stuff like that. So I don't know what is going to be that thing for them to understand it, because I feel like I've left a lot of those shows. It's easy money. JJ, know them shows, we don't got to promote that much. You go in there, you do your little 15, 20 minute, you get your bag. So I want that money, like almost like reparations. But at the same time, I'm not going to stop performing for everybody. One thing I can say, if you go to one of my shows, if you look in the audience, before I come on, you don't know if it's a black or a white comedian that's coming on stage.
0: That's
2: because
0: great.
2: I want to be able to say, the people on the left, the right, the gays, all the letters come to my show.
0: Right.
2: Every letter. Every LBGTC.
1: Every letter.
2: The alphabet comes to my show. And the alphabet has a good time in my show. Here's my talking point.
3: Brilliant.
2: I'll take chances.
3: That was brilliant.
2: Yeah. Here's my thing. Like, can a joke be too soon? Is it such thing as too soon?
0: Yep.
2: And I tell people, a joke could be too soon, but it's never too soon for a funny observation. And the best comics are the one that could find some humor in everything. And people like, they like, it's interesting what we do. They like, you on joke time all the time? Yes.
1: Yeah. 100%.
2: You don't get mad if a lawyer for keep practicing. You don't get mad for a doctor keep.
0: Right.
2: I have to think jokes about everything. The darkest things that happened in my life, I got to be, and it might be a weird sense of humor, but I'm like, there's got to be a funny observation. There's got to be a joke somewhere. And like my guy Dave says all the time, Donnell, it's our job to make fun of the things that trouble in the world. So when you come to the Arlington Improv or anywhere that I perform, that's what you're going to get. And you're going to get somebody that always leaves everything on the table.
0: Okay, listen, you didn't take up. You just took up our entire hour.
2: Now you're being nasty. And it's not even real. It's not even real. You are not a mean person. You want to be mean. You want to be mean. You're not a mean person. It don't even sound right. You're like, yeah, what I told you the last time. Like with the 1970s movies. Dig it. So dig this, right? I said right on. You signed this. Job turkey.
0: Okay. Wait, hold on a second. What do you have next? What do you have next?
2: I am doing this show that I'm excited about. I did it. It's on YouTube right now through Complex. It's called Feed Yego.
0: Okay.
2: Right? It's we did our first episode like 5 months ago. Mm-hmm. And I found that, I'm trying to get some money different places. I'm a very good cook and I'm trying to internet food space.
0: Really?
2: So we do this show. It's almost, if you want to say, it's like the hip hop food version of the show Kill Tony.
0: Nice. Okay.
2: Mm-hmm. It's a really, really good show. We get to mess around with some well-known chefs, some people that's trying to do it. It's a good time. If you go to Donnell, we could do Donnell Rawlins, Feed Yayo. Or if you want to get caught up on anything I do, the YouTube page, or follow me on anything. But get your finger out my face!
0: Y'all, please clap it up for Mr. Donnell Rawlins!
1: All right!
0: It's Dee Dee in the morning. Turning up the morning. Mobile's R&B and Throwbacks, 104.1 WDLT. 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
9: 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Then, Friday, October 2nd, the HBCU Fest. It's Juvie, baby. Juvenile. And your boy, Webby, turning up at Ladd People Stadium, starting 6 p.m. And then, Saturday, October 3rd, the football game is on the field. It's going down. Featuring the Jackson State Tigers, getting it on with the Alabama A&M Bulldogs. Ladd People Stadium, 6 p.m. And in the stands, it's the Sonic Boom of the South. And the marching maroon and white. 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
0: Mobile's R&B and Throwbacks, 104.1 WDLT. It's Dee Dee in the morning. All right, listen, I told y'all we're going to be on the One Voyage Cruise. 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And T.I. up in your face. 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What you got, Trey?
1: Hey, so what's trending, man? The homie Jay-Z is trending. You know, there's been a lot of conversation about this NFL halftime show. Names have been thrown out there like Justin Bieber, Miley Cyrus, Harry Styles. What now? Now they are saying that they are having trouble locking down a halftime entertainer, and Jay-Z might just take the mantle himself and just invite Jay-Z and friends to the halftime show.
0: Nice.
1: That's what they're saying. So.
0: Jay-Z and friends.
1: Yep.
0: All right. We'll see if that happens, everybody. My bet is probably going to be him or Bieber. I say him or Bieber.
1: I can see it. Yeah. I can see it. Jay-Z might do it, though.
0: All right, listen, that's what's trending this morning. We need somebody to play our $1,000 minute game. We'll ask you 10 trivia questions. You get them right in a minute, and you'll win our cash at 833-TALK2DEE.
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2: 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All the chronic in the world can even mess with you. You're the ultimate high. You know what I'm saying, baby? 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
1: All right, I got a, first of all, let me say good morning. It's Dee Dee in the morning, and Trey G and comedian J.J. Williamson are here. Now, I got to tell everybody something right now. You know, J.J. will do interesting lists, right? J.J. does certain lists here on the show.
2: Yeah.
1: One of them he does, and it's the longest title, but we enjoy it.
2: We enjoy the hell out of it.
1: And this is his annual, weekly, whatever it's called. Is that what we're doing?
2: Oh, okay. You damn right. And we're going to do that.
1: All right.
2: Oh, okay. Mm-hmm. And this is going to be a my son version of that's what we doing. Oh, okay. Because I'm trying to teach my son responsibilities around the house. How to clean up chores without me asking and telling him to do certain things. Hmm. So I gave him a couple of weeks. I was like, hey, man, I'm just going to let you control the house. Let me sit back and allow you to do things. And let me just see how you, participate in some of these chores.
3: Okay.
2: So this is, that's how we doing. Oh, okay. My son version. Like every Wednesday, our trash is due on the curb.
3: Mm-hmm. Okay, right.
2: Every Wednesday, our trash is due on the curb. Now he would take the trash out, can out to the curb, but he won't bring it back.
3: Oh, no.
2: That's what we doing? Oh, okay. Finish the chore completely.
1: Oh, really? Not,
2: yeah, completely.
1: Oh, so if I roll the trash can out to the curb, then I got to roll it back once
2: absolutely,
1: they pick it up?
2: Absolutely, because I gave you that responsibility.
1: But what if I leave the for the day?
2: Well, when you come back? You coming home?
1: Well, what about if you get home and it's there? You going to leave it there for me to do?
2: Yeah, I just want to see if you're going to think about it.
1: Okay, mm-hmm. Got it.
2: I just want to see if you're going to think about it.
3: That's one of them parent annoyances.
1: It is.
3: That's one of them super deep parent annoyances, bro.
2: I come home and the trash can still out there.
1: So you leave
2: damn,
1: it?
2: I leave it just to see when he's going to think about it.
3: Hell no. Nah.
2: Like, I've been gone a whole week. I came back. Trash can still by the mailbox.
3: I ain't gonna lie to you. You'd hate my damn neighborhood then, because they leave their trash cans at the end of the alley all week long.
2: All week long.
3: They walking their trash down to the end of the alley all damn week.
2: I'd be like, come on, dude. Yeah. That's not what we doing. Like, he will wash dishes, clean them good.
3: Mm-hmm.
2: But won't dry them.
1: Mm.
3: Oh, God.
2: That's what we doing, dude.
1: Oh, okay.
2: Finish the chore. Now, if you're going to wash dishes, man, go on, knock it out. Dry it. And please stop leaving the water in the damn sink.
1: Oh, I know. No. I hate that when the water's in the sink.
2: Oh, my God.
3: Now, that's a big one. As far as drying them, I'm with Team Sun on this one.
2: Man, you ain't going to dry the dishes?
3: I'm Team Sun, Sun. I'm Team Sun Sun on this one. They're going to dry themselves. Let me just put them right here. You know what I'm saying?
2: No.
3: They're going to air dry.
2: When you pick one up, the bottom going to be still be wet. Still going to be wet, man. That's no, what we doing. Oh, okay. Here's another one. He, man, you know what? He going to always wash his clothes and then put them in the dryer. They ain't going to leave them in the dryer. That is not your dresser.
3: It is. And he is.
2: It's not your dresser. Fold your clothes.
3: Come on. Dee, I see you looking. Come on.
1: Hold on. Your son and I are just alike. Is he a Capricorn?
2: You know what? He is.
1: Yeah. I do the same thing. I'll leave the trash can at the end all day long, yes. And then I'll leave some clothes up in there.
2: That's not right. Now, what somebody else got to wash?
1: Take them out. Put them on top of the dryer. Talk to you later.
2: See?
1: Or put them in a basket.
2: Lord have mercy,
3: why
2: man.
3: Are you so annoying?
2: I hate that. I hate that. And then the dryer sheets be right there on the floor. You don't see that? No. That's what we doing. Oh, okay.
3: Now, I will say this. I'm with you on that one, JJ, because them dry sheets get dangerous. You slip on one of them, you in the hospital.
1: Yeah.
2: You out 6 weeks?
3: Yeah.
2: You are out 6 weeks.
3: You in the hospital.
2: Here's another one he do. He'll brush his teeth, man. You know, you brush your teeth real good. Some of the toothpaste may get in the sink.
1: In the sink.
2: Oh, no. In the damn sink. You gonna let it dry in there?
3: No.
2: You gonna let the toothpaste sit right there nice dry.
3: Yeah.
2: Now you gotta get your nail and get that little bit out.
1: Ew. Move your fingers out.
2: Move your
1: finger.
2: Yeah, man. That's what we doing. Oh, okay. Hey, man. If you don't get that toothpaste out that damn sink, we gonna have a issue. I hate that.
3: I can see on the mirror. but not on the, not in the sink.
2: Not in the sink.
3: You got to clean that out the sink.
2: You got to clean it out the sink. Yeah, here's my last one. I can't stand it. Mm. He'll go to the fridge. Uh-huh. You know, be drinking. You know, how you drink some water. Or you drink some type of liquid right there at the refrigerator. You won't close it.
3: Right.
2: You put the drink back in there, but you're gonna leave the fridge open. That's what we doing. Okay, man. Hey, man, it'll take you but one finger to just slide that damn door to the damn left.
0: Oh,
2: and it's going to close eventually.
3: Yeah.
2: I hate that. So I'm trying to teach my son responsibilities. So when I'm gone, keep the house, like it's supposed to be, tip top all the time. So right now, we having that issue right now, man. So that's my version of that's what we doing. Okay. My son version.
0: Thank you for that, JJ. I appreciate it. It's Dee Dee in the morning. Turning up the morning. Mobile's R&B and throwbacks, 104.1 WDLT. Hey, it's Dee Dee in the morning. 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
1: Good morning. It's Dee Dee. In the morning, we're about to play our $1,000 minute game. Got us a contestant standing by, guys. Before we get to it, anybody here ever built a sandcastle on the beach? Anybody ever wanted to, ever thought about it? Anybody?
2: I've thought about it.
1: Really?
2: Before. I've never been to a beach.
1: Really?
2: I ain't never been to a
1: You've
2: beach.
1: You've never been to the beach?
2: The closest I've been to a beach, I think we went to like Conroe. Mm-hmm. One time they had like that man-made beach.
1: Okay. Oh, you've been to man-made beach.
2: Yeah.
1: That ain't nothing but mud.
3: Yeah, that's all that is. Yeah.
1: That ain't sand over there.
2: That's dirt.
3: Yeah.
1: That's just dirt.
3: That's just, that's mud just from a good rain.
2: Not a good rain.
1: That ain't sand, sir.
3: Yeah, that's not sand, sir.
1: Unfortunately. Well, listen to what they're saying. Because when I was a kid, I used to always watch on TV, there'd be some kid, mommy, and they'd have a shovel and a pail. You know what I can see, JJ, you probably did as a kid. Did you?
3: I did, yeah. Me and my son, yeah, we did one.
1: Oh, you did one for your son?
3: Yeah, nah, it wasn't no 4-star. I mean, it was like a 2-star.
1: You did a sandcastle?
3: Yeah.
1: How tall was it?
3: Oh, man, it may have came to your ankle.
2: I mean, that ain't bad. I mean, you know.
1: Hold on a second. That doesn't sound like that is a castle. It sounds like a shopping plaza. That ain't no castle.
3: Yeah, that was just an old plaza.
1: Yeah. Here's what they're saying. The tallest sandcastle ever built was 69 feet tall, y'all.
2: Who had that much time?
3: For real.
1: Right. 69 feet tall, a sandcastle. Yo. You out here building skyscrapers, and JJ got him a little plaza, a mall.
3: Yeah, I got me a leasing office. Not a leasing
1: office. And your son made a sandcastle that came to your ankle.
2: Nah, they made a sand studio.
1: Didn't they?
3: Yeah. Man, and then when we got through, it looked like it was boarded up.
2: Shut up.
1: They made a duplex.
4: It's time to boss up with a bang. You got the answers. We got
1: there
4: that
1: ain't no castle.
4: $1,000 all for you with the $1,000 minigame.
1: Oh, God.
4: Exclusively on DE in the morning.
1: That's messed up, though, JJ. That's what your son's memory is.
3: Hey, yeah, but guess what? We spent time together.
1: That is. That's wonderful. Father, son, time. Yep. Hey, good morning. Who's this?
5: This Sean Lewis.
1: Hey, Sean Lewis. How you doing?
3: Sean Lewis.
5: All right. How y'all doing?
1: Doing all right. Doing Sean. Sean, good. You ever built a sandcastle as a kid or even as an adult? You ever built a sandcastle?
5: I did.
1: You did? How tall was yours?
5: Oh, he went to about as tall as my ankles.
2: Damn. This must be a theme going on.
3: Yeah, man.
5: Baby, it didn't work out too good. Yeah. The monkeys had holes in them.
2: JJ said the same thing, Sean. Yeah. Y'all must built the same castle.
1: Hey, guess what they built? They didn't build a castle. They built a subdivision. These two. Oh, my God. That's hilarious.
3: We built the terminal.
5: Right. All the way up.
1: Oh, my God, to the ankle.
2: To my ankle.
1: All right, listen, let's spin the wheel and get you some cash, all right? Let's see if we can get you a better pail, a little bucket or something. Here we go.
6: JJ from the SIP.
7: Trey G.
6: $20 bonus.
2: All right, big $20. I'm going to read you the 10 questions. If you don't know the answer, family, what you going to say?
5: Pass.
2: That's right. Then we're going to spin the block, answer it again, and you got to go fast, all right?
5: All right.
2: And do not be afraid to say pass. It's all right. First question. Name a seasoning that you keep in your pantry.
5: Repeat the question. I couldn't hear it.
2: Name a seasoning that you keep in your pantry.
5: Larry's seasoning salt.
2: What was the last thing you used, Larry's, to cook with?
5: A steak.
2: What does the record label TDE stand for?
5: TDE?
2: TDE.
5: To be pass.
2: What TV show starred the characters Bobby, Robert, Niecy, and Tia?
5: Martin?
2: Nope.
5: Pass.
2: If someone's birthday is March 1st, what is their zodiac sign?
5: Pisces.
2: There you go. How old is Vice President J.D. Vance?
5: 72.
2: Oh, no. How many minutes?
5: 60.
2: No. It's too high.
5: Pass.
2: How many minutes is in a regulation NFL football game? How many minutes?
5: 48.
2: Nope.
5: 68.
2: No.
5: I'm not a football fan, pass.
2: Who on the morning show says they have alien blood in them?
1: Oh, damn. Never All mind. Right, you only got to 7. You guys got 3 out of 7. 3 out of 7.
2: Not bad.
1: I'm telling you, the world
5: is spinning. Hard this morning,
1: it
5: y'all.
1: It is, you know, Sean. But I'm thinking the world is spinning too fast because that minute went by fast.
2: It did go by
5: fast. Yeah, it did.
1: Dang. Something happening, y'all.
2: I ain't gonna lie.
1: They say we in a time loop, so I don't know.
2: Maybe.
1: All right,
5: that's all right. I got an extra $20. I'll take it.
2: Come on now, Sean. Glass half full. That's what I'm talking about.
1: All right, Sean, let me tell you what you missed, though. You missed this one. What does the record label TDE stand for? Top Dog Entertainment. What TV show starred the characters Bobby, Robert, Niecy, and Tia? All of us.
7: Mm-hmm.
1: How old is Vice President J.D. Vance? He's 42. How many minutes in a regulation NFL game? 60. 60 minutes. And
5: it's
1: so
5: close.
1: You didn't even get to the rest. So listen, you got 3 out of the 7. You're going to get $10 every correct answer. We added up, it's $30. Throw in that extra 20 when you spun the wheel. You got $50 coming to you.
3: Right. Be thankful.
1: Yeah, you got some gas money. All right.
5: Gas money.
1: Do me a favor. Tell everybody the show that gave you a shot at $1,000.
5: DD in the morning.
1: Mo Bills, R&B, and throwbacks, 104.1 WDLT. 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

0: All right, y'all. Good morning. It's WDLT.
1: Hey, good morning. It's Didi in the morning. Guys, listen, it is, what is today? It is Monday, isn't it?
2: Yeah.
3: Do you remember when it first died?
1: There it is. That's what today is, everybody. It sure is. It is.
2: Shout out to Earth, Wind & Fire for that.
1: Yep. And we also got a shout out to our brand new station that is, of course, a part of our big train, the Didi in the Morning train, Huntsville, 94.1 WHRP now.
2: Huntsville.
1: Thank you so much. You guys are going to enjoy the show. I'll tell you, I would be the host of the show. I'm Didi. I'm married to a man who likes to drink and drink like we're in college. We have no kids.
4: I don't like how you saying this.
1: Yeah.
4: he likes to drink.
1: He does. He drinks like we be drinking Goldschlager and things like that all night. So anyways, and we have a dog, we have no kids, and we party like rock stars every weekend. JJ Williamson, tell everybody who you are.
2: Hey, I'm one of the funnest comedians in the country. Make sure y'all check me out, man. I'm from Mississippi. I will be in that city one of these days, man. Come and get your laugh on when I do. And I'm funny, and I'm going to stumble on some words sometime, man. So make sure you pay attention.
1: Yes, he will stumble on some words. And, oh, by the way, he dropped his very first comedy special. It's called Overlooked, and you can go watch it on YouTube.
2: Yeah.
1: Make sure you do that.
2: The real JJ from the Sip.
1: Two P's. That's where the sip comes from, Mississippi. Now, yeah. And then the other one on the show would be Trey G, who is single. He got no kids.
2: Yeah.
1: He got great teeth. He got deep dimples.
4: Oh, God.
1: Got good insurance, a nice car.
2: Got full beard.
1: Yep.
2: And likes to bag in.
1: Yes, he does. And he loves hip hop and loves music, and he knows every song on the planet from 1969 on up.
4: I ain't gonna lie to you, I do love hip hop music. You know what else I love, though?
1: And he's a millennial.
4: Mm-hmm. I am a millennial, and I love meeting new people.
1: Mm-hmm.
4: You know what I'm saying?
1: And you went out this weekend.
4: I actually did. I did what I love this weekend. I met somebody new, right?
2: Okay.
4: So we went out on a date, and this date was actually different than any kind of date that I've actually ever been on, first date-wise.
2: Wow. Mm-hmm.
4: You see what I'm saying?
2: Normally, a little different.
4: Yeah, normally a first date, I try to do some kind of act that we might do, some like kind of event, mm-hmm. or we might just go to dinner. You know what I'm saying? Somewhere we could talk, get to know each other, chill and kick it. But this time around, I actually went to a concert. For a first date with a young lady.
1: Y'all went on a, okay.
4: Yeah.
1: All right.
4: Yeah. I actually went to a concert on a first date. She actually invited me, is the thing about it, too.
1: She bought the tickets and everything.
4: Yes.
1: You took something from a woman?
4: No.
1: Oh, gosh. Okay. For everybody listening, especially Huntsville, let me tell you something right now.
4: Yeah.
1: Trey G is such a guy. He doesn't like for a woman to pay for anything, hardly.
2: Nothing.
4: I hate it with a passion. I'm not even going to lie to you. I told her, I said, the only way that I would do it is if I'm able to pay you for my ticket. I cannot go on a free ride.
1: I knew it.
4: I cannot go on a free ride, bro. I said that's the only way I do it. But come to find out, she actually won the tickets.
1: Oh, okay.
4: So, and she knew that, though. She knew that was a thing for me.
1: Did you still pay?
4: She won the tickets. I did not still pay. I said, okay, look, well, I'll pay for parking. Mm-hmm. I said, I'll take the parking. We can ride in my car and I'll pay.
1: Oh, you're such a gentleman.
4: Her job actually got her parking pass.
1: Oh, wow. So you couldn't pay for nothing.
4: I couldn't pay for anything, and it made me so uncomfortable. So this is what I said. I said, okay, this is what I'll do. Then when we get there, I'll get our food.
1: Mm-hmm.
4: I'll get our food and I'll get our drinks.
1: There was food where?
4: At the arena.
1: Yeah. Were you all in a suite or were you out in the regular?
4: We actually were in a suite.
1: There's food in there.
4: We was in a suite.
1: There's food in there.
4: So I got treated actually this weekend on a date for the first time. And I ain't gonna lie to you.
1: How you feel?
4: I actually kinda like it.
2: It is kinda dope. Yeah.
4: I actually kinda liked it a little bit. I ain't gonna hold you. Now the whole night I did feel like that boyfriend that ain't got no job.
2: Just a tad bit.
4: Yeah, you know that one. When you walk into the house, he laying on the couch, baby.
1: Oh, I thought you meant the one when she goes to the ATM and you stand behind her while she's getting some money out.
2: Yeah.
4: That one too.
1: When you hold her while she get that money.
4: Yeah.
2: You know, some men be behind them. Hey, put that code in one more time.
4: Shut up. I actually did. I felt like I was a no good nothing. Do you hear me?
2: Mm-hmm.
4: But I'm not going to lie to you. She was actually very cool. And the date was very good.
1: Nice.
4: All was good.
2: Oh,
4: man.
2: Yeah. That's what's up, man.
1: Hold on a second. Trey, you have conflicting feelings, it feel like. On one hand, you love it. On the other hand, you don't.
4: Yeah. Yeah.
1: You don't quite know how you feel, huh?
4: Right. I'm torn a little bit, man. Yeah. I'm torn. I enjoyed it, but I did want to contribute.
2: Trey ride home like, damn, man, I ain't spending no money.
4: which was fine. You know what I'm saying? Which was fine. But I think it kind of also made me look at first dates differently a little bit, too. You know what I'm saying? Maybe we can get a little active on our first date. Maybe go to a concert or something like that with somebody just to see how you navigate that concert environment.
1: Okay.
4: You know what I'm saying?
1: But, nice. So would you go back? Are you going to go back out with her?
4: Oh, for sure. Okay. Yeah. Date number two in progress right now.
2: Wait a minute. Y'all sound like y'all made a kiss or something. Y'all cut it out.
4: No. With no kissing involved.
2: No hug.
4: It was a nice love.
2: Yeah.
4: It was some rubbing and hugging going on in there. In the suite.
2: Oh, yeah. Wait a minute. Don't tell me you rubbed that thigh a little bit.
4: Come on
2: that
4: now. Knee. Not only did I rub it, JJ, I squeezed.
2: Oh, yeah.
4: Got me a little squeeze. Yeah. I squeezed it.
1: All right. So y'all going to go back out again, you think?
4: I hope so. Yes, indeed. That second date is low.
1: Okay. All right. Well, this is wonderful.
2: I like that, Trey.
1: We got movement, everybody.
4: Don't speak too soon because it goes south real fast sometimes, but we're going to see.
1: All right, we'll see. It's just the fact that you actually accepted what she paid for. That's what I'm saying. Wow, that's progress.
2: I'm trying. That's impressive.
1: I know it. All right, good luck. It's Dee Dee in the morning. Turning up the morning. Mobile's R&B and throwbacks, 104.1 WDOT.

0: All right, y'all. Good morning. It's WDLT.
1: All right. Well, good morning. It's Dee Dee in the morning. I got to say what's up to everybody listening in Huntsville.
2: Huntsville.
1: On 94.1 WHRP. They are brand new to the Dee Dee in the morning show.
2: Welcome.
1: So we appreciate them.
3: Big love, man. Big
1: hey, real
3: love.
1: Quick, while they're listening, let me tell you, Huntsville, we're going out on the One Voyage Cruise. Did I tell you?
2: Man.
1: The One Voyage Cruise is about to be sick. It's so many celebrities, so many different shows,
2: Christ.
1: And you could be on board.
2: Christ.
1: You still got enough time. 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Who else, you guys?
3: Three Fresh.
1: Right. Who else? King George.
3: It's going to be packed. Me and you, your mama and your cousins, too.
1: We're all going. 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Go do it right now. Let's get into our hot topics, though, y'all. We have to, because one of the reasons why is Nicki Minaj out here. She ain't backing down on her love for Trump. Let's go.
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1: 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Did y'all see the story about how many tons of cocaine was hidden in some shipping containers in Philadelphia?
2: Yeah.
1: This is crazy.
6: A historic drug bust. The feds finding giant shipping containers full of cocaine on a cargo ship in Philadelphia. Agents seizing all 17 tons of cocaine with a street value more than $1 billion. It is the largest drug bust ever in Pennsylvania's Eastern District. That ship was heading over to Europe, and some drug dealer is very angry this morning.
1: It's got to be several with 17 tons.
2: Yeah, that ain't just one person.
1: No.
2: The people that even that loaded it, they pissed.
3: Somebody in trouble.
2: Man, somebody in trouble.
1: Boy. 17 tons. That right there is a shipment for the continent.
3: And then he talking about they upset, boy, to say the least.
1: Right.
3: Like, they is in a tizzy right now.
1: That's a lot.
3: Yeah. Imagine somebody getting a promotion.
2: You imagine you put all your money invested in that, man, knowing you finna make a come up.
1: But hold on, 17 tons doesn't sound like a low life drug dealer, right?
2: Oh,
1: there.
2: Hell no.
1: That sounds like, I ain't gonna say government's involved, but there's something.
2: There's something,
1: tons?
3: Here we go with the conspiracy
1: theory. I'm just saying.
3: Here we go.
2: Somebody held their hand up and got sworn in.
1: Yeah,
2: somewhere.
1: I'm with JJ.
2: Somewhere.
1: I don't care what you say. Hey, let's move on and talk about this, though. Y'all saw Nicki Minaj ain't backing down with her support for Donald Trump, huh?
3: Yeah, I did see this, man. Over the weekend, she was supporting Trump at one of his recent events, right?
7: I am honored to be able to have an opportunity to work with this administration and to work with President Trump. He has inspired many people, not just me. And he's fun. He's not just smart. And, you know, he's not just the president. But he's also someone that I can relate to. He's just himself. He's very grounded. It's easy to connect with him. It's easy to feel like he heard you. He understands you. And I just love him. And I'm not going to ever make excuses for that.
1: I love it.
7: Because I don't know why I should.
3: Well, she trying to get that husband off them papers.
1: Boy, ain't she?
3: She trying to get that husband off them papers, ain't she? You know what? It made me think, too, when Jay-Z's best friend was actually, I think he was pardoned here recently.
1: Mm-hmm.
3: It made me think a lot of these celebrities might be pledging their allegiance to this administration because they trying to do some kind of backhanded deal.
1: I said that from the day that I saw Snoop Dogg at the inauguration. I kept telling y'all that. Snoop got this something going on where they all trying to erase records, get somebody off, something off their own, hide their something going on.
3: I feel like you trying to copy my ideal.
1: No, not at all, sir. Not at all.
3: I just like to make you mad.
1: Hey, let's talk about
3: I do remember you saying that.
1: Yeah, let's talk about Jason Lee, though. He's out here talking about, because he's close with Megan Thee Stallion, ain't he?
3: Yeah. He was getting kind of real with his friend too a little bit. This is a conversation that we've heard a couple different times before. He says that she needs to stop worrying about these menses and start worrying about their drinking.
8: She doesn't have a record of real successful relationships. The only real successful relationship I've seen Meg have is with alcohol. And I think as a man, it is devastating to watch someone tell their truth while trying to tear somebody else down.
1: Mm.
8: You can say, I was in a relationship that no longer made me feel like myself. Mm. So I wanted to get my time back. I wanted, you know, you could do that. You don't have to he's unstable. He's all these things. So what you're basically saying is he was bipolar, allegedly. He was a womanizer, allegedly.
1: Allegedly.
8: He was all these things, but yet you the one that pranced him all over red carpets, propping him up, looking like Beyonce and Jay-Z, at least a watered down version. Mm-mm. For what? For Mm-mm. social media to think you finally found love in a hopeless place, Mm-mm. place to only find out that you were just another with another man who tried to destroy you?
1: Yeah.
3: Nope.
1: Dang.
3: That's a, nope. That's a real conversation. That's a real conversation. It was my man, my baby. All of that. And then once the relationship went sour, now it was very toxic.
1: All right. Trey, we ran out of time. I can't get into that. We'll get into that later. All right. Coming up, we're about to shut the show down. Find out what we learned. We'll talk about Megan tomorrow.
3: Okay.
1: It's Dee Dee in the morning. 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

I'm hesitating. 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

0: October 1st through 3rd. And 104.1 WDLT has your tickets to get you access to three major events. Starting Thursday, October 1st, it's the Gospel Explosion with Fred Hammond at 6 p.m. at Ladd People Stadium. Praise up with Fred Hammond. Then Friday, October 2nd is the HBCU Fest. It's Juvie, baby. Juvenile. And your boy Webby turning up at Ladd People Stadium starting 6 p.m. And then Saturday, the football game is on the field. It's going down. Featuring the Alabama A&M Bulldogs getting it on with the Jackson State Tigers. Ladd People Stadium, 6 p.m. And in the stands is the Sonic Boom and the marching maroon and white. 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

0: Mr. Campbell. 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

0: Triple Explosion with Fred Hammond at 6 p.m. at Lad People Stadium. Praise up with Fred Hammond. Then Friday, October 2nd, is the HBCU Fest. It's Shuvie, baby. Juvenile. And your boy Webby turning up at Lad People Stadium starting 6 p.m. And then Saturday, the football game is on the field. It's going down. Featuring the Alabama A&M Bulldogs getting it on with the Jackson State Tigers. Lad People Stadium, 6 p.m. And in the stands, it's the Sonic Boom and the Marching Maroon and White. 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

0: People Explosion with Fred Hammond at 6 p.m. at Lad People Stadium. Praise up with Fred Hammond. Then Friday, October 2nd, is the HBCU Fest. It's Juvie, baby. Juvenile. And your boy Webby turning up at Lad People Stadium starting 6 p.m. And then Saturday, the football game is on the field. It's going down. Featuring the Alabama A&M Bulldogs getting it on with the Jackson State Tigers. Lad People Stadium, 6 p.m. And in the stands, it's the Sonic Boom and the Marching Maroon in White. 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
9: 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Ooh.

0: Antonio Armani. Young Guy. Anthony Q. Breeze, Mr. Do Too Much. DJ Trucker. 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

0: Gospel Explosive with Fred Hammond at 6 p.m. at Ladd People Stadium. Praise up with Fred Hammond. Then Friday, October 2nd, is the HBCU Fest. It's Shuvy, baby. Juvenile. And your boy Webby turning up at Ladd People Stadium starting 6 p.m. And then Saturday, the football game is on the field. It's going down. Featuring the Alabama A&M Bulldogs getting it on with the Jackson State Tigers. Ladd People Stadium, 6 p.m. And in the stands, it's the Sonic Boom and the Marching Maroon and White. 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

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Zodiac sign, it must be a Gemini moon, cause we about to go half. Mistakenly, nobody been in a bag, but how many bodies done been in her bag?

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0: Gulf Coast Challenge Weekend 26 is coming October 1st through 3rd. 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Then, Friday, October 2nd, the HBCU Fest. It's Juvie, baby. Juvenile. And your boy, Webby, turning up at Ladd People Stadium, starting 6 p.m. And then, Saturday, October 3rd, the football game is on the field. It's going down. Featuring the Jackson State Tigers, getting it on with the Alabama A&M Bulldogs. Ladd People Stadium, 6 p.m. And in the stands, it's the Sonic Boom of the South. And the marching maroon and white. 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

0: 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Jasmine Sanders, can you please tell us what's trending?
1: Well, the press versus Trump. I don't know if you've been following this, but wow, my goodness. So obviously, Donald Trump banned a lot of members of the press from CNN, MSN Now, Politico.
0: All the people from
1: coming to the White House. Now, originally, you know, they just basically were kind of arguing about this back and forth, but now they're suing Trump
0: and
1: over this particular ban.
0: And they're going to win.
1: Well, there are some people who say that he has a right to ban them.
0: That is a Republican senator from Ohio, John Russell.
1: Yeah.
0: They'll say he has the right to do anything, but he doesn't.
1: Yeah.
0: He can't keep the press out of it. Here's the problem. Everybody is going to give you bad news because things are inherently bad.
1: Yeah.
0: Like, it ain't that, like that, like that movie, don't nobody bring me
1: no bad news. That's the Wiz.
0: And even they're quietly telling him that the election is not going to go well and that people are blaming him. I said this before. This is not a case of things he didn't get that he wanted. He got exactly what he wanted, and they were dumb decisions, and they admired this country in debt and all kinds of things. And it's his ticket. It's his sandwich. He gotta lay in it.
1: It is. It's interesting though to watch them twist the truth about, you know, what
0: you mean lie?
1: Yeah, well, twist the truth, yeah. Lie. All of those things. But it is interesting to watch how far they'll go just to protect him when we know they're all lies. And speaking of lies, also trending, people are talking about Jay-Z and 8. I don't know if you guys have seen this. Mm-hmm. But a lot of people on social media are saying that he's lying quite a bit and he's leaving out a lot of the truth, a lot of what actually happened in some of the circumstances that he's talking about. I actually watched it. I'm still missing some of them. I haven't seen all of them. And I actually think it's pretty good.
0: I don't know
1: his life like that to say whether or not he's telling the truth or not. But he did have an interesting story that reminded me a lot of something that happened to you. And that's with Rick Rubin, who was actually the one interviewing him. And he talked about how Rick Rubin talked about how when he way back in the day when he was much heavier and unhealthy, he was in first class and he sat. Look, he looked right away like, yep, that's my language. He sat down and he had back issues back then and the seat would not recline. He goes and he tells the flight attendant that the seat won't recline. And she says, there's nothing we can do. First class is sold out. He comes and he sits down and he hears a voice that says, excuse me, sir, I'll trade seats with you. The guy trades seats with him. He goes on. They're flying, I think, to New York, from L.A. He ends up in New York. He goes to a show because a friend of his is doing a show there. And he looks on stage and it's Jay-Z. And he says, wow, that's the guy who traded seats with me, and he didn't know who he was. And it was a full circle kind of moment about how doing something nice for someone, and then it comes back around.
0: But that isn't what happened with Shaq. You gave somebody your cachet, he gave you a tin bag. See,
1: yeah,
0: that's the thing.
1: That was way different.
0: I could even see Papa John's giving him something. Like
1: after that, just and I love the fact that online, that guy Matthew just grabbed his stuff and threw it all in the trash. Like, I don't care. And then Shaq tried to be petty and came back and called him broke.
0: Yeah, everybody broke compared to
1: Shaq. Yeah, for sure. But that backfired on Shaq, too.
0: Let me tell you something.
1: He's still trying to get out of that hole.
0: If Shaq would have worked as hard on his free throws as he does collecting these fake-ass
1: badges.
0: Amen,
1: brother. Amen.
0: I swear to God.
1: Amen.
0: I swear to God. I ain't seen him make this many dumb-ass moves since Shazam.
1: And that's what's trending. That is what's trending.
0: All right, coming up. We got a little note from the GED section. That's up in 15 minutes. It's the D.L. Hughley Show.
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DL. 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And we're back.

0: That there was one boy star, T.I., so here's the audio.
1: All right, y'all, I got to jump in on this conversation. So the people want to know, would you take $50,000 a month and not have to work again? You just get paid. Or keep your same job right now and you make $500K a month. Which would you do?
0: So would you rather take $50,000 a month and never have to work again? Or $500,000 a month and do your same job? It wouldn't even be hard for me. I love my job
2: so
0: much.
2: Yeah, it wouldn't be hard for me either.
0: We're going to go to our social media platform. Jasmine, what did he say?
2: Stacy out of Nashville says, I'm taking the $50,000 and never working again.
0: Yeah, not me. Not me. I don't hate nobody at work that bad.
2: Yeah, I don't either. But the other thing is, most people are having to work anyway and making far less, right? So I would take the $500,000 and just keep working.
0: Yeah.
2: Right?
0: I just wouldn't take no.
2: You can
0: no,
2: hate me all the way as I go cash my check.
0: I wouldn't take no from my supervisor at all.
2: Oh, yeah, no, you couldn't bet.
0: You know what I'd do?
2: You heard that, didn't you, Skip?
0: I would get there late. I would take a 4-hour lunch and I leave 4 hours early. Yeah, they fire me, but I get 2 checks, unemployment and lotto. That's what happens. I get 2 checks. I got a plan for all.
2: Well, what happens
0: things.
2: If you change your mind in the middle?
3: Ain't no change.
2: Do you still get to keep the money?
0: If you're making $500,000 a month, yeah, you can change your mind all you want.
2: Yeah.
0: Can't nobody tell you
2: Well,
0: nothing.
2: Plus, you get to change your mind a couple of times, because how many times do you get probation? Like, if you get in trouble and they just say, okay, that's strike one. Like, don't, is that how it works?
0: I have never been on probation, Jasmine. Why don't you tell
2: me? I don't know.
0: All right. Me and the convict are going to be right back after.
2: Shut up, D.L.
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0: That was Chris Brown, Sensational. Give us what you think. So this is the question we're posing.
1: All right, y'all, I got to jump in on this conversation. So the people want to know, would you take $50,000 a month and not have to work again? You just get paid. Or keep your same job right now and you make $500K a month. Which would you do?
0: Very interesting. What do you think? We're going to get your answers directly right now. Here's Olivia Dean. It's the D.L. Hughley Show.

0: That, of course, was Olivia Dean, Man I Need. The question we're asking you, ladies and gentlemen, here's the audio.
1: All right, y'all, I got to jump in on this conversation. So the people want to know, would you take $50,000 a month and not have to work again? You just get paid. Or keep your same job right now and you make $500K a month. Which would you do? Me, personally, I'm taking $50K a month. I don't want to work. I think the people who say they would, you know, want to keep working to make $500K, I don't understand your logic. Some people are saying, you know, well, if you work, you stack your money, you can retire. Bro, if I'm making $50K a month not working, I'm retired. What other money do I need? I'm making $50K a month. There's not anything really more that you're going to do that I can't do by making $50K versus you making $500K. There's not too many things you're going to be able to do that I can't do. So, nah, give me the $50K all day, but which one would you pick?
0: So what do you think, Skip? What would you do?
2: I'm going to keep working. $6 million a year? Are you crazy? I mean, $600,000 a year to not do anything? This is a good gig, but $6 million a year? I'm going to keep on working.
0: On how hard you, like how hard you work, how, you know, what your job is.
2: Think about it. We've been doing this show for what, almost 14 years?
0: Yes.
2: So imagine if...
3: It's laughable, yeah?
2: I might be quitting right about now, but...
0: Wow.
2: No,
3: yeah.
2: Wow.
3: Yeah.
2: No, no, I'm
0: I just wouldn't be inclined to take from anybody. I just wouldn't.
2: Yeah, that'd be tough.
3: Well, the only thing is, you might not...
0: You're going to read this break? Maybe I will, maybe I won't.
3: Well, but the thing is, though, you know, you still have to be responsible for whatever your job responsibilities call for, right? So if you have to be on time, you still have... If you want to keep the job in order to make that $500 million, you still got to play by the rules, right?
0: You add some stuff to it. I know, like if you're an air traffic controller, I guess you should pay attention. You know what I mean?
3: No, but I'm saying, what if you're the person who opens up the office and nobody can get in until you get there? Yeah. You got to be on time.
0: Are you complaining? I'm rich. I don't have to take this.
3: You only got one check. Look, you only got one check. You got to do that 6 months in. Then you can start acting up.
0: Man, but I tell you what, I don't care how much you love your job. If you knew that you could get a regular big check and didn't have to, it'd be some days you'd be like, you know what? I think I'm going to go ahead on. Yeah. You still would think about it sometimes.
2: You'd be like the Supreme Court Justice.
0: Hell yeah.
3: I'm going to work hard for about 6 months. Yeah. And then I'm like, you know what? I've been thinking.
0: Do you see this goofy-ass broad, Representative Salazar? She was she's a Cuban Trumper, and now she's pushing back on immigration.
3: Yeah, of course. All of them are.
0: Well, of course you're pushing back. Yeah. All of your constituents are in... Africa now. Push back. You voted for it. Yeah. They should have your ass on that boat.
3: They kill me now acting like this fake.
0: I can't believe I said
3: outrage. I'm just so emotional. Shut up.
0: What you are is in a race for your life
3: That's exactly
0: right.
3: Sure.
0: All right. So we got more of your calls coming up. We got Ro James, song from 112. More of your calls are coming up in 10 minutes. It's the D.L. Hughley Show.
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13: Get ready, Southern Soul music lovers. It's going down in Dothan, Alabama, Saturday, September 26th. The Wiregrass Heritage Festival is taking over the National Peanut Festival Fairgrounds, featuring Marcellus the Singer.

0: Now it is time to listen to Alibo, the streaming hack warrior.
1: Amne salam ni anane. Olam ne say. Hamne, hamne, ham. Uh-oh. Dale, my home brother.
0: What's that, Alibo?
1: We are in the September.
0: Yes.
1: You know, after the Labor Day, it is the most boring month of the year. At least there's always some kind of good beef that you can get through any month. You know what I mean? Like the rapper beef. We need another good beef, like Kendrick D. Lamar and Drake. All we have now is Ed Sheeran and Macklemore. You see, dear my home brother, Macklemore was removed from Ed Sheeran's North American Stadium Tour after facing backlash for onstage Free Palestine remarks and performing his protest song, In the Hell. This beef has no seasoning. It's like vegan beef. I'm serious. Compared to Kendrick and Drake, it's like a street fight versus two dads arguing in the parking lot after the bake sale. One beef changed the culture, the other changed the undercard. Drake versus Kendrick was homicide. Ed versus Macklemore is a scheduling conflict with feelings. Kendrick brought a whole city. Ed brought a statement with bullet points. Today's review has everything to do with the beef. The series is Fightland, starring Howard D. Charles. This is the new series on the Starz streaming network. It is produced by 50 Cent. In this show, a disgraced boxing champion is released from prison and returns to London to take revenge on the crime family that betrayed him. Yes, 50 Cent dropped another one. And just like his songs, it's a hit you didn't ask permission to play on repeat. It's like Power with gloves on. Disgraced champ Duke the Kilroy gets out of prison, comes back to London, and treats revenge like a title fight that already went 12 rounds. Family, crime, boxing, betrayal, the usual 50 Cent starter pack. Except now everybody's British and still somehow ready to catch a fade. Is it subtle? No, neither was in the club. I'm serious. But that's the point. It walks in, takes the belt, and dares you to change the channel. If 50 dropped TV shows the way he dropped singles, this is the one that goes platinum before the credits. You will love it. I'm serious. I give up 4 handbags. And if you add it while skinny dipping in Siberia, I will send you my new series on my Zulu streaming network. It is called Fartland. Yes, Fartland. He lost his belt. He lost 8 years. But he did not lose the ability to clear a room. Uh-oh. Same city, same grudges, different kind of knockout. Yes, Fartland, where every cliffhanger is followed by a wind advisory. I'm serious. This is Alibo, your streaming warrior, with the Stream Hacking Movie Review. Hamne salam yanane. Stay safe and healthy. Hamne, hamne, ham. Uh-oh.
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0: That, of course, was the Rude Boys written all over your face. That's what that is. We got some people are mad at me, and they're letting me know on our segment called
1: F.U.D.L. Hughley.
0: I'm getting F right at the tank, and there's not a damn thing you could do about it. It's the D.L. Hughley Show.

0: That was Tank. Yes. Now, sometimes people get really upset with the things I say. So we're going to give them an opportunity to express themselves with our segment called FUDL Hughley. So won't you please welcome our FUDL Hughley correspondent, little Niecy James.
1: Hello. This is Niecy James, your FUDL Hughley correspondent. Today's first response comes from the DLHughleyShow.com. ShortyBob22 says, DL, you said you went to high school with a bearded midget. As you told your story, you had everyone laughing as you kept using the word midget. In case you don't know, midget is an offensive word. The term little person is more accepted. You think you know that, being that you're a mere inch from being classified as a dwarf yourself. But you, DL Hughley. Our next FUDL Hughley response comes from the DL Hughley Show app. Thriller83 says, DL, I heard you say the incomparable Michael Jackson was a pedophile. You said the King of Pop was a great entertainer but a lousy babysitter? These comments are nothing short of blasphemy. Just because Michael Jackson loved to be around children so much that sometimes he gave them spiked drinks that had them sleep in bed with him didn't make him a pedophile. F*** you, DL Hughley. Today's last FUDL Hughley response is from Facebook. ODB19 says, DL, every day I hear you play an old school song and you call it a song from when your mama and daddy were still together. It may be a nostalgic feature for you, but what about those of us whose parents were never together? Every time I hear that segment, I begin to cry because my mother got pregnant on a drunken night after the club by a one-hitter quitter from a man I never met. F*** you, DL Hughley. Well, that's it for this week. This has been Niecy James, your FUDL Hughley correspondent. And until next week, bye!
0: We're going to recognize the good in someone as a human being of the week. That's up in about 20 minutes. It's the DL Hughley Show.
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0: This was Soul for Real, Candy Rain. We got a song for When Your Mom and Daddy Were Still Together coming up next. Plus, some people are really concerned about the recent measles outbreak, but we need to be worried about the shoe booty epidemic that is going around. We're going to explain on My Top 5. That's up in less than 15 minutes. Now it's time for What You Need to Know with the one and only Sybil Wilkes.
1: It's Ahmed Gordon in for Sybil Wilkes with What You Need to Know. A Mississippi grand jury has officially concluded that no criminal charges are warranted at this time in the tragic death of 18-year-old college football player Nolan Wells. Following an exhaustive review of state medical examiner findings and official case evidence, grand jurors formally determined that the position, condition, and timing of the discovery of Wells' body were completely consistent with accidental drowning off Horn Island, where the teenager vanished during a 4th of July holiday weekend celebration with friends. Now, speaking to thousands of university students at Salem State University, former President Barack Obama addressed growing concerns regarding the state of American democracy, acknowledging current political discourse may seem broken while expressing firm belief in national resilience. The nation's 44th president warned against the Trump administration's controversial decision to ban select news organizations from the White House press pool, cautioning that restricting press access undermines fundamental democratic principles. I'm Ahmed Gordon, in for Sybil Wilkes. Be informed, be empowered.
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0: That was a song for When Your Mom and Daddy Were Still Together, Midnight Star. Curious. Now, some people are very concerned about the recent measles outbreak, but we need to be worried about the shoe booty epidemic that is going around. Jasmine gave us five of the current top shoe booties, but remember, the list is fluid. That means it can keep going. It can change at any time.
1: At any moment.
0: It's
1: number five
0: under our feet.
1: Will be Clarence Thomas.
0: Oh, yeah. He's like in the shoe booty hall of fame.
1: For show. Number four of the top five current shoe booties.
0: What did you say? Did you say for show?
1: For show. Mm-hmm. I learned from the best. Number four is Nicki Minaj.
0: Oh, yeah. Absolutely. Yeah. Absolutely. Remember she was talking about Don. She was talking about Governor Newsom. And she was like, you can't trust him. You need to be worried about to catch a predator.
1: How
0: that's
1: about
0: you,
1: that?
0: You need to be worried about.
1: Worry about your household.
0: Yeah. Just because kids can't walk past your house.
1: Of the top five shoe booties.

0: would be Byron Donald.
1: Oh yeah. You need to take some of that black off his beard and put it in his heart.
0: Oh my gosh. Number two of the top five current top five shoe booties would be Tim Scott.
1: Oh, absolutely.
0: Oh, for sure.
1: I just don't trust a man whose gums are that thick. He didn't start teething until he was 62. He got a teething ring and Social Security at the same time.
0: And the number one of the top five current shoe booties would be Officer Tatum.
1: Yeah. Oh, yeah.
0: Man,
1: you know, his
0: list?
1: Wife was crazy about me. Did she?
0: Oh, I remember you telling me that.
1: No, story. No. She was on talking about how you should love him.
0: Yeah, no. I didn't hear that.
1: I know. Oh, yeah. She used to love me. Yeah. He did, too. And then all of a sudden,
0: I did see the video where he said he used to really like you and he used to watch. Yeah. Hey, you used to watch nobody cares.
1: Of course, who wouldn't? I'm dope. Come on now. Coming up, we got songs from Alicia Keys, too. But of course, I'm going to give you a little note from the GED section. Naturally, it's the DL Hughley Show.
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3: 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Ooh.

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3: 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The Wiregrass Heritage Festival is taking over the National Peanut Festival Fairgrounds, featuring Marcellus the Singer.

you're inside, and I'm here with you. This is the Sweat Hotel. So hit me up at 866-92-SWEAT, 866-927-9328. That's a Tuesday evening, so I hope you had a great Tuesday. Now, let's start things off right. Apologize, confess, and I will be, you know what I'll be, baby, your maintenance man. And you just checked in.

0: 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Topic Tuesday.
1: Ladies, have you ever gone back to something that you thought you were through with? In other words, was it better the second time around? Well, do me a favor, call the Sweat Doc at 866-92-SWEAT and let me know, baby.

0: 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Topic Tuesday.
1: Hey, this is Keith. Who am I speaking to?
2: Anna,
1: how you doing? Where you calling from, baby?
2: White girls.
1: Okay. Is it better the second time around, baby girl?
2: No, it was worse.
1: It was worse?
2: Yes.
1: What made it worse?
2: The problems that were there before doubled. They just kept getting worse and worse.
1: Okay, well, why did you go back?
2: Because I thought it would be better, but it wasn't.
1: Okay, well, would you like to elaborate on some of the problems? Or
2: I just wouldn't go back a second time. If it didn't work the first time, don't try it again.
1: Okay, Anna. Thank you, man, for checking in. I appreciate you. Bye-bye.
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1: It's the Sweat Hotel. Topic Tuesday.
2: Was it better the second time around? Who am I speaking to?
3: Yvette McQueen in Montgomery, Alabama.
2: How you doing, baby? What's going
3: on? How you doing, Sweat?
2: Okay, I'm good.
3: I listen to you all the time.
2: Thank you.
3: Even when I'm going to work and leaving work.
2: Okay, baby girl. What can I do for you tonight?
3: I was so glad you came up with that topic because I was in a relationship for like 9.5 years.
2: Mm-hmm.
3: So, you know, I kept trying, but I just couldn't, you know, I couldn't feel it anymore.
2: You couldn't feel it anymore? Mm-hmm. So why did you go back?
3: Because, you know, I felt like, you know, I was trying to do it for the kids' sake.
2: Okay, I understand.
3: But.
2: So it just didn't work, huh?
3: It just didn't work, sweet.
2: All right,
3: so,
2: baby girl.
3: Now I'm better. You know, I got me a better job. And me and my boys, we fine now.
2: Okay, baby. All right. So, thank you for checking into the Sweat Hotel. I appreciate you.
3: All right. It's nice talking to you, Sweat, baby. I still love you where that make it last forever is.
2: It's coming. It's coming.
3: Because these men do not make it last forever no more. You understand what I'm saying?
2: You got it, baby.
3: All right, baby.
2: I love you, baby.
3: I love you too.

0: Hey, this is Keith. Who am I speaking to?
1: Hey, Keith. How you doing?
0: I'm good. Who am I speaking to?
1: I don't want to say my name on the radio, but my name is and I'm calling from Barnwell, South Carolina. I want to comment on...
0: You just said you didn't want to say your name, and then you said my name.
1: Well, I want to tell you, but I don't want it on the radio. You get it?
0: Okay, yeah. Well, we'll beep your name out, baby girl. Okay.
1: Thank you. I want to comment on that about second go-round.
0: Is it better the second time around or what?
1: Not my experience, personally speaking. I was in a 3-year relationship probably about 6-7 years ago.
0: Right.
1: And it was a guy that I used to date in high school, came back to town, and I just spent one day with him. I mean, we talked a lot, but then we actually got together, and I threw all the 3 years that I had with my boyfriend, my fiance, for that. And it did not work out at all, and I regret it.
0: It didn't work at all. So you end up losing something that you really cared about and tried to make it work with something that wasn't worth working it out with, huh?
1: Right.
0: Okay, well, baby girl, thank you for checking it.
1: I still kind of beat myself up about it because
0: well, don't
1: like
0: do that.
1: Now, it's like now I look on Facebook and he has this little perfect life, and and I'm just thinking, you know, man, that could have been me, you know?
0: I understand. Well, maybe it'll be all right. Things will turn out a whole lot better, you know?
1: Yeah.
0: Okay. All right, baby girl, thank you for checking into the Sweat Hotel. I appreciate you, all right?
1: All right, thanks, Keith.
0: All right, baby girl, bye-bye.
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